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That is so hot right now. Weekly Top 40 Extra. The Braids getting so many calls with a remake of the Queen smash, Bohemian Rhapsody, from the soundtrack of the movie High School High with John Lovitz. Now, this man says he has spent the last 2 years reinventing himself. First of all, he cut his hair short. He ignored his critics and has been recording all of his music in the privacy of his own home studio. At number 25, Michael Bolton, Love is the Power.

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8: There's only one town in the world with two exclamation points in its name. It's right here in Canada, and it's called Saint-Louis-du-Haha in Quebec.
9: Saint-Louis-du-Haha!
8: Saint-Louis-du-Haha gets its unique name from an archaic French word, haha, which actually describes an unexpected obstacle or an abruptly ending path, such as a cul-de-sac, combined with the name of a local pioneer or religious figure. So that's how they came to be with Saint-Louis-du-Haha, which currently has a population of about 1,300 people.
9: Wow, I want to go to Saint-Louis-du-Haha.
8: Google the sign, because it's hilarious to see with two exclamation points in it. Like,
9: we're going to the sign.
8: Yeah.
9: Road trip this summer. So, what are you guys doing? We're going to Saint-Louis-du-Haha.
8: Take that to the bank.
0: Mark and Dilly.

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2: 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Rick D's.
4: Right back to the hits and a look back 10 years ago this weekend. The number one album, 4, produced the number one song on the countdown, Huey Lewis and the News, Happy to Be Stuck With You.

0: It's a climber on the countdown this weekend, up two to number 24, Wallflowers and 6th Avenue Heartache. They scored quite a coup in the music video for Heartache. It was directed by David Fincher, who also directed the hit movie Seven, starring Brad Pitt. What a weird movie. Yikes. That sticks with me. I don't know if you've ever seen Seven, but if you ever rent that video, watch out and get ready to think about that for a few days afterwards. Rick Dees and the Hits, think about this. We're heading toward number one, and we're about to improve the quality, maybe of your weekend. Thanks to the Countdown Challenge, let's see how good you are at identifying artist and title. Okay, here we go for Wisconsin Rapids, Wisconsin, and a 60-disc CD system, all loaded and ready for you. Amy Pagel, are you listening to the Countdown?
1: Hello?
0: Amy Pagel?
1: Yeah?
0: It's Rick Dees this weekend on the Countdown, the weekly top 40.
2: Yay!
0: Give it up for Amy! How are you, Amy?
1: Fine.
0: Where do you go to school, Amy? They tell me you do go to school, so I knew that much.
1: Lincoln High School.
0: Let's hear it for the Red and White Raiders!
2: Yay! Yay!
0: Of Lincoln High.
2: Hey.
0: So I know all about you. Do you know about us? With a Countdown where you can win yourself a 60-disc CD mini system. This is loaded with the tuner, the cassette deck, the enhanced bass, the remote control, days of music, Amy, and I want you to win this. Are you ready?
1: Yeah.
0: And you have to be locked in right now to the new 95.5, today's best variety, aren't you?
1: Yep.
0: Listen to this. Artist and title is all I need, so roll them. Okay, that's the last note of the song, and a little bit of a hum. Can you tell me who she is?
1: Vanessa Williams.
0: And?
1: Save the best for last.
0: Save the best for last, Vanessa Williams. Is she right? I think that's a yes!
2: Yes!
0: How easy was that, Amy?
1: Very easy.
0: You came right back at me with it. Well, enjoy this big system. You're going to be blown away by it, because everybody who has talked about this system says, how in the world does it do 60 CDs? It's phenomenal. What else do you do, Amy? Anything else?
1: My life's kind of boring.
0: What'd you say?
1: My life's kind of boring.

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6: Okay, back to the hits, and the question is, what is phenylethylamine? It is the chemical produced by you, yes you, by your pituitary gland located at the base of your brain, which produces a happy, slightly dreamy feeling by stepping up the body's heart rate and also your energy level. In other words, the sensations you feel when you're falling in love. Phenylethylamine. Bring me a case of that stuff, please. And here's a man who knows a lot about falling in love. He's done it, I think he's done it 74 times is what he said one time in an interview. Mr. Gordon Sumner, better known as Sting. At number 23, I'm so happy I can't stop crying.

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The audience is listening.

The Wonders up 4. Big Jumper up to number 22 on the countdown. That Thing You Do from the Tom Hanks motion picture. He wrote it, he starred in it, and he got $1 million for the whole package, which is $19 million under what Mr. Hanks usually charges, but he wanted to direct, and he did it. Great job, Tom. We mentioned this earlier, but December 25th is the opening day in New York and Los Angeles simultaneously of the movie Evita. Of course, it stars Madonna as Eva Peron, and advance tickets are already on sale at some theaters. The first single from the soundtrack by Sir Andrew Lloyd Webber and Tim Rice is You Must Love Me by Madonna. But a lot of people are calling saying, how does she perform the title song, Don't Cry For Me, Argentina? Does she stack up against the other artists who have tackled this role? You be the judge as Madonna gives you her best.

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0: The four talented ladies of In Vogue, Cindy, Terry, Maxine, Dawn. Don't let go, love. You know, with Halloween just a few days away, a lot of strange events are occurring, even around the studios here in Hollywood this weekend. For example, here's something you would not want happening to you this weekend.
1: It was a cold night on a dark, desolate highway. The whitish-gray fog was so dense it was like wet cigarette ashes rising from the pit of the bitter brown earth. Suddenly, in the form of a silhouette against the glow of the full silver moon, a figure emerged. He resembled Eddie Murphy, but with a dark eye patch protruding from the left side. I let out a horrific scream as he jumped onto my car and slammed his head into my windshield, bloodying his nose on purpose. As his face spurted with hot, steaming plasma, he jerked a roll of shiny silver cable from his leather tool belt and, in a fit of guttural rage, shattered my entire windshield. As he reached for me through the shards of glass, my eyes locked with his one piercing yellow eye. And it was then that I realized, maybe I should have paid my cable bill.
0: Cable man.
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1: Rick D's in the weekly top 40.
2: Strange and mysterious things are afoot this weekend all over the world. There's a full harvest moon casting its spell over the planet. Well, speaking of a full harvest moon this weekend, try this tonight. Right after it gets dark, bend down and look at the moon through your legs. Now, I'm not kidding about this. Like you're going to hike a football. You know, in football, American football, the big full moon you saw a few seconds ago is now back to its normal size because it's called an optical illusion, and you can do that if you're really bored, okay? Don't laugh. Stop the laughing. Right into the top 20. This is Hootie and the Blowfish. I Go Fly.

Hold me, because I want to get higher and higher. I go blind. Hootie and the Blowfish down to number 20 on the countdown this weekend. This lady with a hit, I might add, follows in the footsteps of many successful female singers from Canada. Celine Dion, Anne Murray, Jan Arden, Joni Mitchell, just to name a few. Out of beautiful Toronto, Amanda Marshall at number 19, Birmingham.

0: Captain John, who starts each morning, are you ready? With a big 2-liter bottle of Diet Coca-Cola because he says it gets his brain going. Now that's a little caffeine rush for EJ. Dropping down 3 to number 18 with You Can Make History Young Again. And Elton is already working on a U.S. tour for summer 1997. Texas, I love it. Charlene's on the line. Yes.
1: Yeah, Rick, I've got a problem with my nails. I work as a file clerk and I'm always banging my nails on metal. And it keeps that fingernail polish chipped, and I can't keep it painted. It takes so long to get them painted in the first place, it hardly seems worth the effort. Mm-hmm. Is there anything I can do?
0: Well, first of all, Charlene, use a calcium-enriched clear polish as your base coat, and then let it dry for at least a half an hour. 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It might cost a little bit more, but let me tell you something, Charlene. The results are worth it. Starting at the middle of the nail, brush outward from the cuticle to the tip. Repeat on the other side of the nail. 3 strokes is the key to an even, long-lasting shine. Okay?
1: Thanks, Rick. I knew you'd know.
0: Thank you.
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2: Ladies and gentlemen, back to the hits and time for the countdown quiz. 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

Phil Collins, and a mini countdown concert, and also a master in the recording studio, as proved by this one at number 17, Dance Into the Light.

Jealousy. That's Natalie Merchant slipping down to number 16 after a long run in the top 10. She says she wrote that on a red-eye flight from New York to London and says she kept most of the first

0: earrings made of real diamonds. Whitney finally shared this with her mother, and it was Sissy Houston who said, "I'll get rid of him for you." Sissy Houston stuffed all of the gifts into a box and sent them back to De Niro with a note that said, "Return to sender and thanks, but no thanks, Mr. De Niro. He hasn't called since, according to the book, and that's
1: D's sleeve."
0: Aha! Well, Sheryl Crow,
2: 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Coming up.
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0: Here you go, back to the hits as we head toward the top 10. And Sheryl Crow was stunned recently to find her ex-boyfriend's diary in a major newspaper. Musician Kevin Gilbert accidentally killed himself last May through autoerotic asphyxiation. And if you look that up, it means he accidentally hanged himself. Weird, in a sexual whatever. Let's don't get into that. But he and Sheryl worked very closely on her debut album before splitting up. A reporter got a hold of his diary in which Kevin claims he was cast aside by Sheryl on her way to becoming famous. And one line reads, "I don't even know if I can forgive her. I don't hate Sheryl. I'm just so disappointed." It's the seedy underbelly of show business, Sheryl, and hopefully you're through with all that now. Back to number 15 on the countdown, feeling much better, I hope, Sheryl Crow. And if it makes you happy.

primitive radio gods. Heading down one to number 14 on the countdown. Standing outside a broken phone booth with money in my hand. Yes, that is Blues King himself, B.B. King, singing background. Well, they forced him to, but he gave them permission, I found out. So it's okay that B.B. King is on that song. Sheryl Crow, just before the primitive radio gods, leapfrogging up two more to number 15, If It Makes You Happy. Now, when it comes right down to it, the only person you can count on to find salvation is yourself. The message from Jewel at number 13, who will

0: you look at her go. That's Jewel. And would you look at her publicity photo? Black and white picture, kind of blonde streaks in her hair, looking longingly into the lens of the camera. There she is in a black sweater and only one button buttoned in front. Woo! Down 3 to number 13 with Who Will Save Your Soul. The question is,
1: where are they now?
0: This week, let me turn your sunglasses to Canadian singer Corey Hart.

Sunglasses at Night, Corey's first hit back in 1984, and thanks to talent, great looks, and some acting ability too, steamy videos, Corey enjoyed multiple hits.

Corey Hart, who has been off the countdown now for 6 years, but Corey is still very active in music as a writer and producer and putting another album together. One of the artists he worked with was Julie Massey of Quebec. They fell in love, and Julie recently gave birth to their first little Hart child. Yay! How about that? I love it. Corey said, listen, I have a family to support now. So we went back into the studio, and the result is a new CD entitled Corey Hart. Here's a little taste of Corey's new work, Black Cloud Rain, from the CD.

0: There you go. Back up to speed with Corey Hart. Leave it to the countdown to tell you
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2: Well, as we jump back into the countdown, what is it like to jump from an airplane and realize your parachute isn't going to open? Well, you can ask Brian Adams. That sound luckily did not happen to Brian, but it sure gave him a scare. Several years ago, he and his band went skydiving in Memphis, Tennessee. He pulled the ripcord only to see the parachute cords get tangled around his legs. And after a terrifying 24-second free fall, Brian was able to open his emergency chute and float down gently to earth on what he told us was his last parachute attempt ever. Here he is at number 12 on the countdown. Let's make a night to remember.

reason, I'm running out of energy. Tracy Chapman, who says her dream is to open for Prince, but she's always been too scared to say, hey, Prince, I'd like to open for you. I guarantee you this, Tracy, if you're listening, Prince would say, yes, I checked with him in Minnesota. We put a call into him. He said, listen, just tell her to give me a call because I love what she does. Good news for Tracy Chapman. We'll get ready for the top 10 coming up next. And just before the home stretch, number one hits around the musical spectrum this weekend. Number one in country comes from Trisha Yearwood.

0: It's called Two to Tango. Okay, the top 10 is coming up, plus the highest jumping hit of the week. Donna Lewis will go live one-on-one. She's got a record she's trying to set. She's trying to beat Mariah Carey. And it's all coming up next as the countdown continues.
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0: Number 10, Alanis Morissette.

0: non-stop hits as we continue the top 10 heading toward number 1. Alanis Morissette down 4 to number 10 this week on the countdown with You Learn. Now here's a band who makes a comeback in a huge way. After 3 weeks, the biggest jumper of the year, the biggest debuter of the year, number 9, Welcome Back Journey. Steve Perry's unmistakable lead vocals, When You Love a Woman.
1: Yeah!

0: 1 to number 8, Counting Blue Cars. Our D's, Lee's Spies in London requested that song. In fact, they're hanging out at a hot new restaurant in London at 100 Wardour Street. It's called Mezzo, decorated like an Art Deco ocean liner. Two dining rooms serving classic international cuisine. Hottest restaurant in London right now. Celebrities spotted there in the last couple of months: Madonna, pre-baby, Tina Turner, Calvin Klein, Melanie Griffith, Antonio Banderas. Banderas, and the man at number 7 of the countdown. Hot song from him coming up next.
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8: Whenever I make plans with people, there's a small part of me hoping they'll cancel. I genuinely like my friends. I want to see them, but somebody ever texts me and says, I'm exhausted. Can we do another night? I get this sense of relief I can't explain. I immediately respond, oh no, of course, I hope you're doing okay.
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0: Well, here you are, number 7 on this week's countdown, the granddaddy of the top 10 at age 51, born March 30th, 1945, in Ripley, Surrey, Eric Clapton. 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
0: Number

0: mouth. She's blonde. She's gorgeous. She's a Bainbridge. Meryl Bainbridge spinning ahead 2 to number 6 on the countdown. Before Meryl was Eric Clapton, down 2 to number 7 with Change the World. We'll take the countdown challenge right now, and I've got for you a portable stereo, including the CD player, the cassette deck, the digital tuner. Just add your CDs and let the party begin. Let's throw in the top 10 CDs, just for the heck of it.
1: Right.
0: We're going to throw in this week's top 10, and very simply, here's how you win. Identify a singer on this week's countdown with these clues. He tips the scales at 350 pounds. That's 158.75 kilograms. And this is his speaking voice.
2: When I was in high school, this is true. I used to eat pencils for money.
0: He used to eat pencils for money. And listen to what he can do with his mouth.
1: Yeah.
0: Okay. Give me his name and you can be a winner. Think about that. 3 easy ways to jump in on the countdown challenge.
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3: Well, how about this? It took her 5 weeks to get to number five. Alanis Morissette and Head Over Feet.
4: I had no choice but to hear you. You stated your case, diamond.

0: Otis Etheridge, three frustrating weeks at number four on the countdown, unable to budge anyone in the top three, nowhere to go. Alanis Morissette just before Melissa, and she's got two in the top ten, up to number five with Head Over Feet. It's a big seven spot jump for Alanis this weekend. And this is Rick D's. Number one is so hot this week. And Lisa Stanley, the Snoop, the Deasley spy from Hard Copy on TV around the world in over 95 countries, was snooping around when Madonna was at the hospital with a baby. And what was the motivation for the name choice, Lisa?
1: All right, are you ready?
0: Mm-hmm.
1: She named her baby Lourdes, which is a French town where people go to be healed.
0: Hmm.
1: It's a healing. Millions of people come there all year round for healing. Now, she learned of this town from her spiritual advisor, Deepak Chopra. Now, you know, he also is the advisor to Demi Moore and the famous clothing designer Donna Karan.
0: Mm-hmm.
1: And he had brought her there while she was when she was in Italy filming Evita, or Spain, rather, filming Evita. He had brought her over to this little town, and when she got to that town is when she felt the first flutters of the baby. And that's why she chose that name.
0: So Deepak Chopra.
2: No. Deepak Chopra.
1: Oh, I'm sorry. Deepak Chopra.
0: Oh, I'm sorry. Please forgive. I'm sorry. I'm not up on these things.
1: Come on, Rick. Okay. Get with it.
0: Okay, so continue.
1: Now I got another little surprise for you.
0: Mm.
1: I hear Madonna's been secretly working on a lullaby album.
0: Oh, stop.
1: Some new songs and then some old traditional like Rockabye Baby and certain songs like that. I also hear she has put all her sex books away. There will not be a sex book found in that house. Children books have been replaced instead of the sex book.
0: Oh, stop.
1: And one more thing I hear, that Disney has gotten a call from her. She's willing to do animated voices now for Disney's movies.
0: Get off of this.
1: I'm telling you, Kathy Lee better move over because Mama Madonna's coming in.
0: Oh, no. The next thing we're going to see is Madonna on the cover of Red Book and Good Housekeeping.
1: Don't laugh. Don't laugh, Rick. You probably will.
0: Oh, I understand there is a birth video, and I hear the backup dancers are really hot.
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2: All right, let's kick off the top three on the countdown with a man who said his only goal in life was to become, are you ready? A lazy, good-for-nothing bum who goes through life smoking cigarettes and has his feet propped up all day. Luckily, he did not reach his goal. He's John Mellencamp, the overachiever right now. Number three, Key West Intermezzo. I saw you first.
3: Now

Celine Dion at number two, claiming the runner-up spot for the second week. It's All Coming Back to Me Now. Along with Sheryl Crow, Joan Osborne, Amy Grant, Vanessa Williams, and others, Celine can be heard on that CD entitled Women for Women 2, and proceeds go to many different women's health organizations. Number one is all that is left, and very rarely do we get a chance to have the number one artist come by and give you their song personally. It happens next, and here she comes down the hall.

0: Well, this is a very special time on the countdown, and what a perfect weekend for the number one lady to visit her own shot. Number one. And last week we talked about this. She was joined by Mariah Carey and Dion Ferris in a three-way tie for the most weeks at number one, 9. This week, let's find out if she breaks the tie as we bring her in, Donna Lewis.
1: Thank you.
0: A joy to have you, Donna.
1: It's very nice to be here.
0: Now, I don't know if I'm talking to Pippi Longstockings or Donna Lewis.
1: It's definitely Donna Lewis.
0: Look at you. I just am so honored to have you. After playing your song so many times, and there's a lot of pressure when you have a song this huge to follow it up and everything, I'm going to tell you flat out, Donna, do not worry about it. We will embrace every piece of music you ever have because you've been nice enough to come in, fly through different time zones to be with us right here live. And so from Wales to where? Okay, let's go all the way back for just a second. You started, when did you know that music was what you had to do? There's a point in your life where you say, you know, I enjoy this more than anything else. What age was that?
1: I suppose it was about, you know, 15, 16 when I was singing with bands in school and writing songs. Look at them all snickering around here.
0: No.
1: Laughing away. And it was at that point when I thought, yes, this is really what I want to do. I love performing and I love writing songs and singing, and that's all I wanted to do.
0: Did you find it attracted the boys more or less?
1: No.
0: Now, what phase was that for Donna Lewis? Was there ever a kind of a head-banging phase, a phase where you brought people home and your parents said, look, we're from Wales. We go way back with traditions of music. Don't you bring those people in here?
1: There were a few I brought home that Dad used to say, now, you know, I'm not sure about him, Donna. His hair is a little bit long.
0: Really?
1: But, you know, they were fantastic. They'd let anybody into the house, so it was always full of musicians, and it was pretty good.
0: So now, we have selected one gentleman. Martin, I just met this moments ago.
1: Yeah.
0: How did you two meet?
1: We met, I was singing with a band, and he was managing he was managing another band, and we were auditioning his keyboard player. So, you know, I remember when I first met him, I thought, oh, let's see what he's like. And but it was one of those moments where neither of us fancied each other.
0: Mm-hmm.
1: But then, you know,
0: it grew.
1: Yes, it did.
0: Did he say something about your hair at first, or what was the first thing?
1: The first thing he said was he loved my voice.
0: Oh,
1: he hated the way I looked, but he loved my voice.
2: Oh, Martin.
0: Now,
1: he's all embarrassed now.
0: Well, let me tell you something. You have a real, it's a cheery look. You've got, first of all, your face and complexion are perfect. Your eyes are piercing. You've got that. Yes, you've got
1: Rick.
0: A perfectly shaped mouth. And you're number one.
3: Yes.
0: Now, hose me down.
2: Yeah.
1: I think we should take Rick with us everywhere we go to keep my confidence up.
0: You don't need any more confidence. Here's a confidence booster. The good news is 10 weeks at number one, a new record. It's a world's record for the countdown. The number one hit on the planet. She's right here. She's smiling bigger than I can believe. Donna Lewis, I love you always, forever.

0: Oh, she's right here. She's feeling so great about it. Number one, Donna Lewis is here to celebrate 10 record-breaking weeks at number one. We feel great about Donna. Now, that's longer than Mariah Carey, Seal, or The Police, Donna, so we ought to bring some special food in for her or something. How do you say food in Welsh?
1: Food? Oh, I don't know. Look, I'm not that good at Welsh. I've got my few little phrases.
0: Okay, give me one more.
1: I can say cheers.
0: Okay.
1: Yahi da.
0: It certainly is. That means number one. Donna Lewis, let's give it up for her. Hey. Will she stay at number one 11 weeks? A lot of people are breathing down your neck, Donna. Look out. That's what it's all about. The countdown to number one as we take you to the top every single week. Produced by CD Media and brought to you all over the world by the ABC Radio Network. Rick Dees, God bless you. Have a terrific weekend and stay here for the hits. Yeah.

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Now for seconds from one of the biggest names in music. The second helping's long weekend. 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

Aisha. 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
1: There's only one town in the world with two exclamation points in its name. It's right here in Canada, and it's called Saint-Louis-du-Haha in Quebec.
2: Saint-Louis-du-Haha!
1: Saint-Louis-du-Haha gets its unique name from an archaic French word, haha, which actually describes an unexpected obstacle or an abruptly ending path, such as a cul-de-sac, combined with the name of a local pioneer or religious figure. So that's how they came to be with Saint-Louis-du-Haha, which currently has a population of about 1,300 people.
2: Wow, I want to go to Saint-Louis-du-Haha.
1: Google the sign, because it's hilarious to see with two exclamation points in it. Like,
2: we're going to the sign.
1: Yeah.
2: Road trip this summer. So, what are you guys doing? We're going to Saint-Louis-du-Haha.
1: Take that to the bank.
0: Mark and Dilly. 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

When the first helping is this good, stopping at one seems unnecessary. Another song from the artist you just heard. 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
1: Yeah.
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Another song from the artist you just heard. 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

0: Mark and Dilly in the morning.
1: There's only one town in the world with two exclamation points in its name. It's right here in Canada, and it's called Saint-Louis-du-Haha in Quebec.
2: Saint-Louis-du-Haha!
1: Saint-Louis-du-Haha gets its unique name from an archaic French word, haha, which actually describes an unexpected obstacle or an abruptly ending path, such as a cul-de-sac, combined with the name of a local pioneer or religious figure. So that's how they came to be with Saint-Louis-du-Haha, which currently has a population of about 1,300 people.
2: Wow, I want to go to Saint-Louis-du-Haha.
1: Google the sign, because it's hilarious to see with two exclamation points in it. Like,
2: we're going, we're going to the sign.
1: Yeah.
2: We're road trip this summer. So, what are you guys doing? We're going to Saint-Louis-du-Haha.
1: Take that to the bank.
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2: Whenever I make plans with people, there's a small part of me hoping they'll cancel. 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Can we do another night? I get this sense of relief I can't explain. I immediately respond, oh no, of course, I hope you're doing okay.
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1: Ladies up in here tonight. 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
7: 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This summer. 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

0: Mark and Dilly in the morning.
1: There's only one town in the world with two exclamation points in its name. It's right here in Canada, and it's called Saint-Louis-du-Haha in Quebec.
2: Saint-Louis-du-Haha!
1: Saint-Louis-du-Haha gets its unique name from an archaic French word, haha, which actually describes an unexpected obstacle or an abruptly ending path, such as a cul-de-sac, combined with the name of a local pioneer or religious figure. So that's how they came to be with Saint-Louis-du-Haha, which currently has a population of about 1,300 people.
2: Wow, I want to go to Saint-Louis-du-Haha.
1: Google the sign, because it's hilarious to see with two exclamation points in it. Like,
2: we're going to the sign.
1: Yeah.
2: Road trip this summer. So, what are you guys doing? We're going to Saint-Louis-du-Haha.
1: Take that to the bank.
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1: There's only one town in the world with two exclamation points in its name. It's right here in Canada, and it's called Saint-Louis-du-Haha in Quebec.
2: Saint-Louis-du-Haha!
1: Saint-Louis-du-Haha gets its unique name from an archaic French word, haha, which actually describes an unexpected obstacle or an abruptly ending path, such as a cul-de-sac, combined with the name of a local pioneer or religious figure. So that's how they came to be with Saint-Louis-du-Haha, which currently has a population of about 1,300 people.
2: Wow, I want to go to Saint-Louis-du-Haha.
1: Google the sign, because it's hilarious to see with two exclamation points in it. Like,
2: we're going.
1: Haha.
2: We're going to the sign.
1: Yeah.
2: We're road trip this summer. So, what are you guys doing? We're going to Saint-Louis-du-Haha.
1: Take that to the bank.
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1: Good morning. It is Tuesday, October 13th. School day 6. Thanks for listening to Mark and Dilly. A woman was arrested over the weekend after she pulled a handgun on a taxi driver. Officers responded to the reports of an armed person near Concordia Avenue, and it was around 2:30 in the afternoon on Sunday. NASA and Nokia are working together to bring a 4G network to the moon, Dilly.
2: No way.
1: No, it's not because the astronauts want to check their Instagram accounts. The technology is designed to connect two small rovers that will search for water while sending high-resolution video images and scientific data back to Earth. But if you want to check your Instagram, that's okay
2: too. It's an option, at least.
1: Hey, NASA! What's the password? Now, in sports.
2: Oh, yeah. Jets wild tonight. Puck drop is at 7:15 in the Major League Playoffs. The Brewers beat the Dodgers 7-4 yesterday to take a 2-0 series lead, and the Guardians beat the Rays in Game 1 of their series 7-3. Game 2 for the Guardians and Rays is tonight at 7, by the way. And in Monday Night Football, Bills beat the Rams in overtime, 37-34. 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
1: It is wet this morning and foggy patches as well. That will continue until the sun gets out, and then some, well, mix of sun and cloud. We do have a high of around 9 degrees for this afternoon. That's about it. So we really enjoyed that bomber game.
2: Yeah.
1: When it was like 24 degrees, but that's kind of it. But we're going to have some okay days for October. So, and it looks like still plus temperatures for the long-range forecast for Halloween. Right now, it is 4 degrees.
2: And that's your morning headlines.
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0: 100.5 hits of the 80s, 90s, 2000s. Good morning. It is Tuesday. Look at that. Boom. Just like that. Tuesday already. Short week. Yeah. I'm pumped
1: That's
0: up.
1: Nice.
0: Good morning to the EMC. And what we like to do here when we start off the show is really kind of show that we're in this together. Not only are we waking up early together, but we're in this life together.
1: Yeah.
0: Right?
1: Exactly.
0: We're in these little situations where you might think you're the only one.
1: Mm-hmm.
0: But you're not, Dilly.
1: Yeah. You're not.
0: For example.
1: You're not alone. See this sweater I'm wearing today?
0: Yeah.
1: See this string?
0: I see the string, yeah, off the hoodie.
1: This string was inside of the hood yesterday.
0: Yeah.
1: And I had about 35 minutes it took me to dig it out. It
0: got wrapped up in the wash.
1: Yeah,
0: it pulled up into
1: it was gone.
0: The hood.
1: Yeah.
0: So you had to string it or push it through the string.
1: What? Yeah. And I was just, let me tell you, same with when it happens in your sweatpants or something.
0: Yeah,
1: right?
0: That hasn't happened to me for years.
1: Same. And I was so angry about something so simple.
0: Yeah.
1: And my frustrations probably led to it taking a lot longer than it actually should have.
0: Oh, for sure, yeah.
1: But it is one of those stupid little things that like takes you a long time.
0: It's annoying.
1: It is.
0: There's little things in life that are annoying.
1: Yes.
0: Because you don't do it very often.
1: Yes, and when it happens, you have a full meltdown.
0: Yes.
1: I was like, I need a minute. I have to leave the room.
0: I need to lay down.
1: I need to lay down.
0: Yeah. No, I totally understand that. What's a tiny inconvenience that makes you angry?
1: Yeah. There's lots.
0: I can already think of just putting together IKEA stuff.
1: Sure. Right. Any type
0: of furniture.
1: Or putting
0: anything together.
1: Anything that comes with a whole bunch of screws and an instruction manual.
0: What I don't like about nowadays, and I think IKEA started this, that it's just pictures.
1: Yeah.
0: Oh, I can decipher. Like, you can't put one line. This screw goes in this hole.
1: Can I get it's a sticker on the leg or something? Can you mark it with an A?
0: I know.
1: At the very least.
0: It's just diagrams now.
1: They always treat everybody like they're building things all the time. And that's not a reality.
0: No, it's not.
1: It's not.
0: No, it's not. Especially for guys like us.
1: Yeah.
0: We're not building stuff.
1: No.
0: We're just looking at it.
1: That's right.
0: Usually I get my partner to do it for me.
1: Yep.
0: Ugh, I better just take five. And then you take 5 hours. Is it done yet?
1: I gotta walk away.
0: Is it done yet? 204-474-1005. Text us. What's a tiny inconvenience that makes you irrationally angry? We'll take a look.
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0: Hot 100.5. What are some tiny inconveniences that just make you furious? 204-474-1005.
1: Joanne says, when I gotta add all the water to the Keurig to make a cup of coffee.
0: I know, that's a hassle.
1: It really is.
0: Come on, we send people to the moon. We can't just have water going right in.
1: I can't refill itself.
0: I know, that's ridiculous.
1: Pauline said, I'm the perfect height that my belt loops constantly get hooked on all the kitchen drawer knobs.
0: Oh, that's hilarious.
1: That sucks.
0: Yeah, that's,
1: you know?
0: That sucks.
1: Yep. Paul said 90% of Winnipeg say the roads and traffic are terrible, but the same 90% won't learn how to merge.
0: That's true. I like what Tim says is when you're trying to plug in something behind a couch.
1: Yes.
0: And you can never find the outlet.
1: Yes.
0: And then you look. Okay, there it is.
1: In
0: and
1: the dark, though? Like, why are you so disoriented when you can't see the actual plug, right?
0: I know. I do it in the daytime because I can't look and have my arm at the same time because I don't want to pull the couch out.
1: Yeah.
0: So I'm just trying, and then dunk, dunk, dunk, dunk, dunk, check. Dunk, dunk, dunk, dunk, dunk, check. And then I try it upside down. No, that doesn't work.
1: Yep. Josie said, peeling the shell off a hard-boiled egg, but the shell only comes off in the tiniest little pieces.
0: Now, suddenly,
1: I'm peeling an egg for 10 minutes?
0: Yes. I will throw it away. Yeah. I'll be like,
1: it's over.
0: I can't do this
1: anymore.
0: I'm spending 10 minutes to do that? That's ridiculous.
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0: You gotta guess the movie, song, title, TV show. Maybe it's a sound effect from a short sound clip. Dilly, what do you have this morning?
1: We are going to do a little TV week, but we're going to jump around.
0: Okay.
1: Could be a sitcom, reality TV, cartoons,
0: so whatever. Anything on TV.
1: Anything on television, but we're keeping it with the theme song.
0: And anything from the 80s, 90s, 2000s.
1: Yeah. Oh, yeah.
0: Okay.
1: You ready?
0: What's our first one? Ooh, I don't know what that is. If you know what it is and you want to be the smartest person in the EMC, all you got to do is text us right now, 204-474-1005, and then you can be the smartest person in the EMC, just like that. You know what I'm saying?
1: I know what you're saying.
0: Oh, yeah. Still to come, we've got music from the 80s by Young Cannibals, and we also have some Backstreet Boys coming up this hour.
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6: Good morning. Looks like some questionable road conditions, especially on the west end. Some wet roads ahead of you this morning. Could be a little foggy as well on your drive, so just extra caution out there. We do also have an incident over on Archibald and Elizabeth. Fire crews are on scene. Not hearing an official road closure, but definitely delays in the area. 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
1: Do you want to be the smartest person in the EMC? Of course you do. So why not take a guess at our short sound clip? Dilly, what is it again?
2: TV Week.
1: Okay, so any kind of TV show theme song from the 80s, 90s, 2000s. Fantasy Island. Is it that?
2: It is not.
1: No.
2: I saw some guesses for Xena Warrior Princess,
1: yeah,
2: which also, I like that guess.
1: That's not it?
2: It's not.
1: Okay, not Fantasy Island, not Xena. Okay, that's a good guess. I would have thought that too.
2: But then I think...
1: What about Hercules? There was also that
2: one.
1: Yeah,
2: Hercules and Xena were always back to back.
1: Okay, no.
2: Those were great. You know, I see a lot of people though, and I'm very impressed.
1: Okay, hold on. Is it a drama?
2: It is a
1: reality
2: show? Reality television.
1: It's reality television.
2: That's
1: okay.
2: Right.
1: And what is it?
2: If you said Survivor this morning,
1: Steven said too easy. Survivor. I guess he had to be a watcher.
2: You know how long Survivor's been on?
1: 20 years.
2: 26 years.
1: No way.
2: Yep. Started
1: 26.
2: May 31st, 2000.
1: No
2: way.
1: It
2: is currently in season 51.
1: That's crazy.
2: Yep.
1: Who would have thought when that first came out that you would still be watching it?
2: It's still going. It's still going strong.
1: Yeah?
2: You know?
1: Wow.
2: Yeah, that's quite a show. I'm still watching.
1: Are you still watching? Well, you still watch
2: years later.
1: Big Brother as well, too, right?
2: I do. Those are the only two I consistently watch every year.
1: Well, those are the old schools.
2: That's right.
1: The old...
2: Good memories of watching them,
1: From 20 years ago.
2: Yeah.
1: Coming up, what's trending in Winnipeg? There is a speed limit, perhaps, or an age for people to ride e-scooters. We've got more details on that coming up.
0: Winnipeg's morning soundtrack. Mark and Dilly in the morning.
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0: Hits of the 80s, 90s.

0: It's like a motorcycle almost, yeah.
1: If you're using an e-scooter,
0: yep.
1: And that includes passengers as well, you have to wear properly fitted helmets, and they cannot go faster than 25 kilometers under the incoming speed limit.
0: Wow, some of those are really fast.
1: Yes, they are. Some
0: those
1: of them
0: stand-up
1: go,
0: ones.
1: Yeah, like up to 50, I believe,
0: yeah.
1: If not higher.
0: Well, there was an accident, remember, in the summertime on Waverly?
1: And this regulation comes because there has been so many injuries and accidents with e-scooters, so they will not also allow to be on sidewalks, can only be used on pathways,
0: ooh,
1: bicycle lanes, and roads with posted speed limits.
0: Oh, my.
1: So depending on local rules, too, like if you're outside of the city, may be allowed, you know, at some cycling facilities, whatever. That kind of stuff, they're working out. But
0: we're talking about inside the perimeter,
1: mostly. Yeah.
0: Or inside, like, city limits.
1: Yeah.
0: Right. Okay. That's actually good news. Bad news for Tom Cruise, though. His new movie, Digger, still is not doing very well. And is there some kind of history being made here?
1: Yeah, they're on track to maybe have the biggest flop of all time, because it all comes down to money, right?
0: Even Jaws 3D?
1: So in week one, it made $20 million, and then it just continued to go downhill. Ticket sales declined by 60% in its second weekend. So it's only made $35 million globally. It cost
0: 35, like, that's it?
1: It cost, like they said, Warner Brothers says they have to earn $300 million to break even.
0: Oh, that's not,
1: they have only
0: happen.
1: Earned $35
0: million. Oof.
1: So it could wind
0: rough
1: up.
0: One.
1: It will wind up, I think, is Tom Cruise's worst movie ever.
0: Wow.
1: But also in
0: poor
1: the category
0: Tommy.
1: Of the biggest flops of all time.
0: Oh,
1: so.
0: My goodness. No, yeah. Tommy.
1: No, Tommy.
0: Guess what Tommy's going to do? Get ready for Maverick 3.
1: Yeah, exactly.
0: Right?
1: Ride around
0: Top
1: in a helicopter.
0: 3.
1: He's just fine.
0: Exactly. He's got to make that. He's got to pay Warner Brothers back.
1: Yeah.
0: Maybe. And there's a new brain study that has revealed that eating peanuts daily could improve memory and protect you against Alzheimer's. That doesn't sound right.
1: They had people do a 16-week study.
0: Yeah.
1: They went and did some MRI scans afterwards. Researchers found that brain insulin responsiveness improves in a cluster in the right hemisphere. That is where all your memory is.
0: Wow.
1: And they also improved in all people in the study memory performance.
0: Well, looks like everybody's getting peanuts for Christmas this
1: year. That's right. You can say, hey, I'm helping your memory.
0: Yeah.
1: This one's for your brain.
0: Exactly. Mom, eat it.
1: Eat it.
0: Eat it. Eat Mr. Peanut. He's saying he wants you to have a better memory.
1: Don't you want to remember your son?
0: I know. I hear the same stories over and over again, so that might actually help out. There you go. Now you know that's what's trending in Winnipeg.
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5: Good morning. Might be encountering some wet roads, might be encountering some fog as well. It's kind of interspersed around the city, so just extra caution on your way out this morning. We also have reports that fire crews are on scene to Elizabeth and Archibald for an incident there, but just want to be mindful of the flashing lights in the area. At Save On Foods, get savory porchetta roast, 2.5 to 3 kilograms while quantities last, just $7.99 per pound. 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
2: Here's a fun fact that you should know. We only have two more days left of Mark and Dilly's wish list.
3: Yeah.
2: We're down to eight, I think, right now.
3: Eight wishes.
2: Eight wishes are left. All trips. And, of course, the last one is the one that we're going to give away.
3: That's
2: so,
3: right.
2: Essentially, we only have seven more times here.
3: Yep.
2: Four today and three tomorrow.
3: That's right.
2: And then Thursday morning. So, if you have not entered, you might just get lucky, and then the computer will pick your name if hot105fm.com. Also, before rubber erasers were invented, people in Europe used to roll up crustless, slightly moistened white breadcrumbs to lift graphite and charcoal marks from the pencils. It would lift off the paper. Then an English chemist popularized the use of natural rubber for erasing pencil in the late 1700s.
3: Thank goodness he did. Imagine still erasing with bread.
2: And then eating it. It's not that bad.
3: Mm.
2: Take that to the bank.
3: We all know Wile E. Coyote.
2: Yep.
3: Of course, they just had another Wile E. Coyote film.
2: Live action yep. one, yeah.
3: Did you know the name, of course, Wile E. is a play on the word Wile E., which means clever or crafty.
2: Wile E., yeah.
3: Yeah. But the E. in Wile E. Coyote also stands for something.
2: What?
3: Ethelbert.
2: So it's...
3: His name is Wile
2: Ethelbert,
3: Coyote. And that middle name actually originated in the licensed comic books.
2: Oh, wow. Yeah.
3: Old Ethelbert.
2: I did not know that.
3: I never knew that either.
2: Thank you.
3: Take that to the bank.
2: And here's some numbers that you really can't get your head around. The human body is an ecosystem containing roughly 30 trillion human cells and about 38 trillion microbial cells, which means more than half of your body is not human.
3: Microbial cells.
2: It's something else.
3: Gross.
2: I don't. I can't even fathom anything in the trillions right now. So,
3: no.
2: Just wanted to let you know, though. Take that to the bank.
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0: Winnipeg's hits of the 80s, 90s, 2000s, and Winnipeg's morning show. 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
1: It's the last 2 days of Mark and Dilly's wish list. You still have 7 chances to get your name into the grand prize draw. That next chance coming up in 4 minutes. So keep listening. And if you haven't registered, do so now, hot105fm.com. Let's head back to the 80s, which drives me crazy.

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1: I cannot stress this enough. We only have two more days, seven more chances for you to get into the grand prize draw. And we know now that it will be one of the trips. There's eight trips left.
2: Yep.
1: All valued at over $10,000. I think that'd be a nice little present for you.
2: Absolutely.
1: Nice little, hey, you know what? Little gift saying, you're doing great.
2: Yep.
1: You deserve this trip.
2: Time to get away.
1: So again, seven times only. We've got 7 a.m. right now. We've got 9, 1, and 4. And then only three more chances tomorrow. Dilly, who are we looking for?
2: We are looking for Tanis Reimer.
1: Tanis Reimer, you have 10 minutes and 5 seconds to give us a call at 204-474-1005. Do not forget, though, that you have a chance to steal as long as Tanis doesn't call us back in 10 minutes and 5 seconds. That timer starts now.
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1: Good morning. It's Tuesday, October 13th, school day 6. And thanks for listening to Mark and Dilly this morning. Another Giant Tiger store in Winnipeg is going to be shutting down next year, leaving some area residents concerned about affordable groceries in the neighborhood. Front doors of the Giant Tiger, located at Pembina and South Park Drive, they have indicated that they will close February 27th. A woman was arrested after she pulled a handgun on a taxi driver. Officers responded to the report of an armed person on Concordia Avenue, and that happened at around 2:30 in the afternoon on Sunday. And a recent study reveals that certain songs are more likely to get stuck in your head. They are called earworms, right?
2: Yep.
1: And those so-called earworms tend to be faster songs with a familiar shape and less typical leap. So if they're kind of the same chords all the way through.
2: Mm-hmm.
1: Baby shark, do do do do do do. Baby shark, do.
2: Right.
1: It's the same thing. Mommy shark, do do.
2: Yeah.
1: It's very similar, and there's no real big leaps.
2: Sure.
1: You know, like, I'm going to be honest with you, Stairway to Heaven is not going to be an earworm.
2: It's definitely not. Right? It's all over
1: it's
2: the
1: too
2: place.
1: Complicated.
2: It's up, it's down.
1: Any song by Rush is too complicated. That's that not going to be it, right?
2: Yep.
1: It's got to be something simple. Let's go, the witch doctor. You tell me what you do, do, do. Bing, bam, bam, bam, bam, down, down. What about a bing, bong? Ding, down, bum, bum. Chart success, repeated listening, and recency also gives a song a better chance to be logged in your memory. So something that has, Baby Shark's not as much anymore. You don't hear it as much anymore,
2: yeah.
1: So it's not going to be stuck in your head.
2: True.
1: Maybe some of these songs that are going to, like, maybe Ace of Base coming up.
2: Yep.
1: As long as it's simple.
2: That's right.
1: Take that to the bank. Now in sports.
2: Oh, yeah. Jets and Wild play tonight. Puck drop is at 7:15 in the Major League playoffs. The Brewers beat the Dodgers 7-4 yesterday to take a 2-0 series lead. And the Guardians take game one over the Rays 7-3. They play again tonight at 7. Monday Night Football. Bills win it in overtime over the Rams 37-34. 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Let's take a look at weather.
1: Might see a little bit of showers this morning as we continue. Very foggy as well. High around 9. It is +4.
2: And that's your morning headlines.
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1: This is Tanis Reimer.
2: Tanis!
1: Hi.
3: All right, Tanis. Did you hear your name on the radio?
1: I didn't, actually, but my mother-in-law
3: did.
2: Oh,
3: she's
2: like,
3: oh. Nice.
2: Your mother-in-law, excellent.
3: I love it. You guys are going to be best friends now.
1: Yeah.
3: Okay, Tanis, that means you are just one of the last entrance into our grand prize. We are going to give away that grand prize later on this week, but we've only got about, 8 trips right now left on our list. Which one do you want to get rid of?
1: How do you get rid of a trip? I feel like anything
3: I know.
2: I know.
1: It's great.
2: You got to look at them and go, where's the place I want to go the least?
3: Well, there's Athens, Greece, Maui, Madrid, Denmark, Dublin, Vienna, Munich, and Iceland. Those are the last wishes.
1: You know what? I think I'm going to remove the Vikings and Castles of Denmark.
2: Okay,
3: Vikings and Castles. You don't want to be a Viking. Ah, I'm going to pillage.
2: Number 40 on the wish list. It's gone.
3: She gone.
2: He's gone.
3: There you go. Well, this is very exciting because we could be calling you later on this week. Not to worry. We're going to email you or text you and tell you exactly when we're going to do that draw so that you can be listening for that call from us.
2: And if you do I'm assuming you're going to take your mother-in-law if you win, right?
3: Yeah, exactly. You got it now.
1: You know what? If she can bring it, I'll bring it.
2: That's very impressive. Look at that.
3: This is going to be wonderful.
2: Love to hear that.
3: Okay. Thank you, Tanis.
1: All right, thank you.
3: Bye.
2: Your
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1: Two general admission tickets to heebie-jeebies. We're getting ready for Halloween.
2: Mm-hmm.
1: Only a few weeks away, you can get nicely scared at heebie-jeebies. We'll give you those two tickets if you just help me out here. If I get the question wrong, you know what happens. You get in that draw and I get shocked.
2: Yeah.
1: If I get the question right, you know what happens. You're in the draw. But then Dilly gets shocked. Something that we all want. Especially back to work on Tuesday. Go ahead, Dilly.
2: Let's talk about Halloween here.
1: Okay.
2: The pumpkin is the most popular pet costume. What's number two?
1: Ooh, good one.
2: Mm-hmm. You see the rack every year now. There's a full rack of pet costumes.
1: I've never dressed up my dog. Although my kids want me to buy a Scooby-Doo collar.
2: Yeah.
1: And then I dress up as Shaggy.
2: That's a good idea.
1: Because my dog kind of looks like Scooby-Doo, like his same color.
2: Yep. That works.
1: That's easy. Ah, Scoob. But I have to get brown bell bottoms.
2: Mm-hmm.
1: I got to get
2: your
1: a really
2: outfit's way more
1: crappy,
2: complicated.
1: Crappy
2: yeah.
1: green shirt. I got to get a wig.
2: Shag hair, yeah.
1: Yeah. I got to shave my mustache so it's just a little goatee. Right? Ah, Scoob. Okay. Sharks, maybe put a fin on the back. A shark.
2: Cute.
1: Ghost. Putting a ghost. Mm-hmm. There's some really cute Star Wars, mm-hmm. like Ewok costumes that dogs have.
2: My favorite are the ones where it goes on their front legs.
1: And it looks like they're walking.
2: Like,
1: yeah.
2: I've seen a Chucky one, too.
1: Oh, have
2: like,
1: you?
2: And it's running with a knife.
1: Yeah,
2: it's a little
1: that's
2: dog.
1: Oh.
2: I'm not so scared when it's a little Yorkie.
1: Know. Maybe it's something like that, like something new. Help me out here, 204. Text your answers to this number, 204-474-1005. Just any kind of guess will put you in that draw, but there's got to be like 100 different...
2: Oh, there's so many.
1: Different costumes, right?
2: Yeah.
1: Okay, go ahead, ask again.
2: The pumpkin is the most popular pet costume. What's number two?
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8: 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Might be encountering some wet roads, might be encountering some fog as well. It's kind of interspersed around the city, so just extra caution on your way out this morning. We also have reports that fire crews are on scene to Elizabeth and Archibald for an incident there, but just want to be mindful of the flashing lights in the area. At Save On Foods, get savory porchetta roast, 2.5 to 3 kilograms while quantities last, just $7.99 per pound. 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That's a traffic on Hot 100.5. 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
1: Remember, we've got heebie-jeebie tickets. A pair of them every single day this week for the shockingly hard question. If I get the question wrong, I get shocked. We've got the Pet Trader 2000 dog collar all charged up from the long weekend, ready to go. And if I get the question right with your help, then Dilly gets shocked. If you're just tuning in now, we are giving away two tickets to Heebie Jeebies to get you ready for Halloween. All you have to do is just text, and then you're in the draw. And again, we'll do this all week. 204-474-1005.
2: The pumpkin is the most popular pet costume, but what's number two?
1: Okay, I see skeleton.
2: Cute.
1: Got a new texter here, Cora. My answer is devil. I think it's going to be something old school like that. Right, skeleton. I see a ghost. That's one I would like to. I think that's so cute with a dog and it just has the holes, like a white sheet over it.
2: Mm-hmm.
1: Or a cat.
2: Adorable.
1: And you just have the cutout. It's nice and easy.
2: Yeah.
1: Right?
2: Cute.
1: Lisa saying a hot dog. Clever. Funny. But what about the kitty cats?
2: Especially if it's a wiener dog. That's the perfect costume.
1: Of course it is. Jason, good morning. Yoda. From Star Wars.
2: Yeah.
1: See, anything.
2: Cute.
1: Carrie thinks a black cat. Like, maybe a dog dresses up as a cat and a cat dresses up as a dog.
2: Sure.
1: That's crazy.
2: That's wild.
1: Mickey Mouse. We've got a guy riding a horse. The dog's the horse? Like a cowboy?
2: I love those costumes. Oh, damn. That is so cute.
1: That is so cute. A Spider-Man is also a big answer here on the text. Holy man.
2: Popular costume this year, that's for sure.
1: I see a lot of ghosts. I see a lot of skeletons. And I see hot dogs. I see witches. I see Star Wars characters, a pirate even.
2: A little puppy pirate. Oh, God, these
1: so
2: are cute.
1: A mailman, says Megan. I like that one, too. We've got some new textures this morning that are saying ghosts. I like that one the most because I think it's easiest. You
2: ghost?
1: Don't really buy it. You can just, you know, get a white sheet. That's all you need.
2: Sure.
1: All right. Okay, let's go with ghost.
2: Yep. Okay, the pumpkin is the most popular pet costume. You say the ghost is number two. Oh, I'm so sorry.
1: I've never even seen a pumpkin, first of all, pet costume.
2: Mm-hmm.
1: I've seen ghosts more than pumpkins.
2: These are, this is data from the people that sell the costumes.
1: Okay.
2: Pumpkin number one. Number two on the list is the hot dog costume, followed by a ghost.
1: It's hot dog.
2: Hot dog's number two.
1: Then ghost. Oh, damn it. I was close.
2: And skeleton and witch and all the generic ones like that. Yeah.
1: Man, oh man.
2: You don't get as much crossover like with kids dressing up as pop culture. Like Spider-Man will be another big costume this year because of the movie, right?
1: Yeah.
2: But you don't see it as much with the pets. They stay more generic.
1: Oh, I see.
2: Yeah. Or like Batman or like little Batman.
1: So cute. I've never seen a Batman.
2: I want to, though. I want to see Batman running down the street, but it's a dog.
1: Just like that.
2: He said, I'm Batman. He said, I'm Batman, but it's dog's voice.
1: Fine. I'll put the Pet Trader 2000 dog collar. Someone's going to get a text back saying you get to go to Heebie Jeebies. And again, we'll do it tomorrow and the next day. And the next day during this short week. Well, I have had a real hankering for a song called Back for Good. And it's by a band called Take That, boy band in the 90s, right? And it's so good.
2: Great song.

0: Oh, yeah, you know, I just...
1: Right when you closed your eyes because of the passion.
0: Thank you.
1: You know, I appreciate that.
0: Thank
1: like
0: you,
1: you
0: very
1: were
0: much.
1: In Take That.
0: There's a lot of high notes that I really have to get up there, and I got to close my eyes. Our Tuesday's edition. Don't forget, it's Tuesday already. We've got Makeup or Breakup on the way.
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0: What would you do?
1: What would you do?
0: Making up.
1: Oh, breaking up.
0: What would you do?
1: What would you do?
0: Making up.
1: Oh, breaking up.
0: What would you do?
1: Stay for love or say we're through. What would you do?
0: What would you do?
2: Hot 100.5. Listen to the relationship scenario that Dilly's going to read here that we got over the weekend. And then you decide if this couple should stay in it. Keep fighting for the love. Or that's it. Yeah. Pull the plug.
3: Yeah.
2: Okay.
3: Boyfriend and I have been together for 3 years, lived together for the last two. We've talked about building a future, getting married, and buying a house. Recently, he told me he'd saved enough money to help his mom put a down payment on a house. Thought that was really nice that he could do that for her. Here's where things get complicated. I've been struggling financially after my hours at work were cut. I asked if he could cover a little more of our shared expenses for a couple months until I get back on my feet. He told me he was not comfortable mixing money and relationships and that I needed to handle my own responsibilities. Ooh. Then I find out he's also been helping his younger brother with money every month, too.
2: Oh, that's nice.
3: So when I asked him why he can help everybody else but won't help me in this temporary situation, he said, "They're my family. We've only been dating."
2: Uh-oh!
3: I reminded him we've been together for 3 years. We share a home together.
2: Uh-oh.
3: He said it's not the same as being married. So now I'm wondering whether we're actually building a future together or I'm just a convenient company until he decides that I fall under the category of family, right?
2: Well, obviously you have to get married.
3: Married in, yeah. So makeup or breakup.
2: This one's a toughie. Do you maybe say to him, "Hey, let's get married then." Right? Like, and then he says no, then you know that's it. Right?
3: Yeah, I don't know about this one. You're giving money to everybody but your partner. I mean, I know it's family, but still. And, like, the reasoning behind it is kind of...
2: Oh, it's very weird.
3: I'm seeing a couple red flags popping.
2: I'm seeing red flags, but I'm just trying to think. Since I love more than you do...
3: No. No, that is not the case.
2: Can we fix this?
3: No, let's circle back. It's not that you love more than
2: me. I love love way more.
3: I don't like when people are in bad relationships, and I think they deserve better love.
2: I'm sure they do deserve better love, and he should say it's family and that she's family, because you do live together. But maybe he's thinking of it more as roommates.
3: This is is a commitment. You're 3 years in, you've lived together for two?
2: Yeah.
3: There's no dancing around here. We're 6 months into sharing an apartment together.
2: True.
3: You're in the next stage before you're about to take
2: your
3: the next,
2: next
3: big step
2: stage
3: in
2: of
3: your life. And the way that he's reacting in this situation, I don't like it.
2: Okay.
3: I don't like it. I don't respect it.
2: I don't like it. Take that Jim Pattison Subaru text line, which is 204-474-1005. Then you text us. And... are we all set and ready for our live poll here?
3: It's ready to rock.
2: It's ready to rock. It is all set. It's been reset, and we're good to go, and I'm very interested to see what happens here. Maybe what I like is when people are listening and have been in the situation.
3: Sure.
2: Have experience.
3: Definitely.
2: And we're going to read some of those coming up next. Hold on.
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9: On the West End, we've got a collision at Keniston and Tuxedo. Southbound, all lanes are blocked and big delays northbound as well. We've also got a crash over on the east side on Avenue G. Mekina at Lakewood. And we've also got delays westbound Avenue G. Mekina as construction continues approaching Kempina. 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

0: Hot 100.5. It is Mark and Dilly's Makeup or Breakup. Quick kind of recap of the scenario. The boyfriend and the girlfriend have been together for 3 years. They have lived together for two. Things are getting complicated because her hours have been cut at work. She said to him, hey, could you cover a little bit more of the shared expenses because they live together? Well, she's talking to him and he's saving money for his mother so she could have a down payment on a house. He's giving mother to his little brother and then says, no, I'm not going to help you out. Dilly, what do you see on our text?
1: I don't see a lot of support for this young man this morning. Beth said, so in a situation where if she gets sick, gets into an accident, something major happens in her life, is he just going to be like, well, you're not family, so figure it out.
0: Well, that's true. I never thought of that.
1: Yeah. Crystal says it's a breakup for me on this very gloomy Tuesday. Chelsea says, whoa, breakup. This guy is literally a walking red flag.
0: Ryan
1: said 3 years in and living together for 2 years with your girlfriend and treating her like a roommate is unacceptable.
0: Well, that's true. Yeah.
1: Scott said, guy's a jerk, breakup. Lyle said, complete breakup. Sounds like she's just like, you know, like there to fill a gap and nothing more. Like you're
0: perhaps
1: just there, right?
0: Just to save some money.
1: And Ivy's saying, dump the chump. He should be committed by now. And if he's not, he's not worth it. And, you know, there's just bitterness that's building. And it will come to an end eventually if it's going this way.
0: Well, taking a look at our live poll, our results are in. And just like a gloomy day outside, it's a gloomy day for their love. Because 88% of you said it's breakup.
1: Oh,

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1: Good morning. It is Tuesday, October 13th, school day 6. Remember, it's Tuesday. Guess what I forgot to do?
2: What?
1: It's my garbage day.
2: Oh, Mark.
1: Oh, no.
2: Oh, Mark.
1: Damn it.
2: Good thing it's not the dead of summer.
1: Oh, my goodness.
2: It can sit for another week.
1: I know, but still, though. That's dumb. Yeah, I'm going to have to text somebody. In the meantime, though, another Giant Tiger store in Winnipeg is going to be shutting down. Now, we found out earlier this year that the downtown one is going to shut down.
2: Yeah.
1: Right? And I believe, don't quote me on this, but I believe it's November, maybe. I don't know. There's a new one now that's going to shut down. The Pembina Highway and South Park Drive one is going to be closing on February 27th. A woman was arrested after she pulled a handgun out and pulled it up on a taxi driver over the weekend. This happened on Concordia Avenue at 2:30 in the afternoon on Sunday. And NASA and Nokia are working together to bring a 4G network to the moon. And no, it's not because astronauts got to check their Instagram accounts, although they probably will. The technology is designed to connect two small rovers that are going to be driving around searching for water and then sending back high-res videos and images through the 4G network.
2: Look at that.
1: So, look at that. How about that? Gonna have 4G network, gonna have Wi-Fi in space?
2: What's next?
1: Right?
2: What will they do next?
1: NASA, I forgot the password. Can you
2: what's the Wi-Fi?
1: Could you send that? What's the Wi-Fi password? Now in sports.
2: Oh yeah. Jets and Wild face off tonight. Puck drop at 7:15 in the Major League playoffs. The Brewers beat the Dodgers 7-4 yesterday to take a 2-0 series lead. Guardians beat the Rays 7-3 yesterday in Game 1. They play again tonight. Game 2 starts at 7. And in Monday Night Football, Bills beat the Rams in overtime 37-34. 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
1: It's a wet day today and foggy as well in parts of southern Manitoba. Now, hopefully that will dissipate as we roll through the afternoon and see a little bit of sunshine. Going to be a little bit cooler now. We had that great day on Saturday. I think we got up to about 24 degrees, maybe even a little bit more. But we do have double digits through the week, just not that high, right? Not that in the 20s, more like the tens, right? We're going to see a high of around 9 today. It is +5.
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0: 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Good morning. It is Mark and Dilly as we play hits of the 80s, 90s, 2000s. Rihanna coming up here in just a moment. But because we're giving away heebie-jeebie tickets after 7 a.m. every day this week, mm-hmm. we also have that contest on our website. Mm-hmm. Hot105FM.com. Dilly's very good at horror movie trivia and storylines, and he's seen every single horror movie in the world. So we decided to put together a little list. The golden rules of surviving.
1: Yes.
0: Okay? The hot rules of surviving any kind of horror movie situation.
1: Yeah.
0: Okay? For instance, Dilly, start us off.
1: Never investigate a noise.
0: No.
1: You know?
0: You're right.
1: But every time somebody hears something crash or there's, what was that?
0: And they especially go investigate, at nighttime, right? And
1: they never come back.
0: Yeah, don't go.
1: Don't investigate.
0: Just don't
1: guess
0: go.
1: What? Figure it out in the morning.
0: Well, you know what? It's always a situation in the scary movies or the horror movies that I have seen that are pretty basic ones.
1: Mm-hmm.
0: It's always like a couple and like the woman will say, hey, go check out. What's that noise?
1: Yeah.
0: Tell her no.
1: Yes.
0: I'm not going.
1: I'm not going.
0: Okay, we know.
1: It's 3 a.m.
0: Exactly.
1: I'm not investigating the weird noise in the basement right now.
0: Or don't go to the basement.
1: Yes. Especially if it's in the middle of the night.
0: First of all, don't buy a house with a creepy basement. That's just bad news. Or that's every house in Wolseley.
1: Right? Yes, exactly.
0: Like, it's always a little creepy. It's unfinished.
1: Yep.
0: There's a giant furnace in there from 1901.
1: Mm-hmm.
0: Okay. What are other rules of surviving horror movies?
1: Here's something else you hear all the time.
0: What?
1: When they start to figure out that there's something going on.
0: Yeah.
1: We should split up. What? No.
0: Don't,
1: you shouldn't.
0: Split up.
1: So that you're individual targets for the killer?
0: Yes.
1: No.
0: Stay in the group.
1: Guess what they can't do?
0: Yes.
1: Catch all four of you at the
0: exactly.
1: same time.
0: Exactly.
1: Oh, let's split
0: I
1: up.
0: I know. Let's split
1: up.
0: Especially if it's in
1: the woods?
0: A forest. Yeah,
1: yeah,
0: I know.
1: In the woods of all places.
0: Don't.
1: In a dark, scary woods. We should all go separate ways into the wilderness that we've never been in before. What could go wrong?
0: Good idea, Carl.
1: What could go wrong?
0: Way to go.
1: Yeah.
0: Hey. Carl's the dumb Canadian then. Hey, everybody, let's split up, eh?
1: Stop. Like, just stop doing that.
0: Keep your phone charged.
1: Yes, the modern day horror
0: yes,
1: problem.
0: Yes, the modern day. Well, you were just saying that you were watching Carrie, the new scary thing on Prime right
1: and
0: now.
1: It's
0: modern
1: updated,
0: now.
1: Yes.
0: Yeah.
1: It's all about phones. Yeah.
0: So if you're watching a movie or if you're, you know, there's something scary going on, you went to the lake, make sure.
1: Oh, for God's sakes, charge the phone.
0: Charge the phone because I hate it when I'm watching a movie and they look at their phone. Oh, my goodness. I've only got 2% battery left.
1: I'll even one up it. If you're going to a cabin in the woods and there's no service and you're with a group of friends and all the, you know, all the cliches are there, just go home.
0: Exactly.
1: Oh, there's no service here.
0: Jump in the car.
1: You're already in trouble.
0: Yeah.
1: Yeah.
0: Jump
1: if there's no service, get out.
0: Yeah.
1: Just turn around. Yeah.
0: You heard the stories.
1: Yes.
0: About the serial killer.
1: Yes.
0: Right? Just don't go.
1: Oh, no cell service. All right.
0: Yeah.
1: Let's get out of here.
0: The chainsaw guy, he's coming back.
1: Yes, he'll be back. Don't worry.
0: They're always coming back.
1: Yes.
0: And that also reminds me, you saying just get in the car and go.
1: Yeah.
0: When you're in the car, don't tell a story.
1: Yep.
0: Or don't say, you know what, we finally got out of this. Just drive and don't look back.
1: Yeah.
0: There's no reason.
1: Yeah. And you know what? Before you go into your little Halloween adventure, make sure the car's tuned up. Because every time they get in the car doesn't start. A simple oil change would have fixed this. You've been ignoring. The oil is dirty. It's time for a change.
0: Your mom was right.
1: You should have listened to her.
0: You should have got an oil change before you went. Okay, we'll come back here in a few more and give you some more things. Golden rules of surviving a horror movie or if it's in real life. Just don't do some of these things,
1: and
0: you'll be fine.
1: Yes.
0: Exactly.
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0: 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And this is an admission for four express passes. Like, this is the night out where you get, you know, merch and all that kind of stuff. Now, we're also giving away just some regular tickets to Heebie Jeebies, which is still a great deal because, you know, it's a full night.
1: Yep.
0: Right? So we've got some after 7 o'clock each day this week. So what we want to do here is give you some rules to surviving in a horror movie.
1: Yep.
0: Okay? We've gone through a few. What are some other ones that you shouldn't do when you're in the forest or in a haunted house or anything like that?
1: There's a creepy kid around.
0: Yep.
1: Like, just don't, first of all, don't interact.
0: Don't interact with the creepy kid.
1: Yeah.
0: Don't.
1: There's a reason he's a creepy kid.
0: Yes.
1: He's probably a ghost.
0: Yes.
1: He's probably a demon.
0: Exactly.
1: He's probably something.
0: More likely a demon, yes.
1: Also, if nobody else sees that kid,
0: yeah,
1: especially don't interact, because then he's only targeting you.
0: Yes.
1: Avoid the creepy kid at all costs.
0: Yeah, avoid the creepy kid, but listen to the crazy person in town.
1: Yes.
0: Because it's like, there's always that old man, you know, it's like,
1: the
0: legend says you shouldn't actually,
1: and they're like,
0: go up to the attic.
1: Old man McMillan, you don't know anything. Boy, I was here and I saw other teenagers.
0: He probably went through the same thing. He just didn't have enough money to get out of town.
1: It's so true. Yeah.
0: So talk to the old crazy man.
1: Yeah. Yep.
0: Good old man
1: McMillan.
0: McMillan. McGillicuddy. What else?
1: If there is a doll, a videotape, a puzzle,
0: mm-hmm,
1: an antique,
0: yeah,
1: in the wherever
0: puzzle
1: you are,
0: boxes,
1: don't touch them.
0: Don't
1: touch them, and do not investigate. If there's a VHS,
0: I'm gonna
1: don't watch it.
0: Especially at the lake. That's the only time you see VHS now.
1: 7 days.
0: I know.
1: Big mistake.
0: Or boxes. Like, let me try to open the.
1: No,
0: it's locked for a reason.
1: Yes,
0: there's evil spirits in there.
1: Yes.
0: Why would you bother? If you find a book, if you're in a house, or in a cabin or whatever, and you find a book, it's a weird looking book. And if it's like leather bound, maybe it's human skin, I don't know.
1: Could be.
0: Don't read the book out loud.
1: No.
0: Especially if it's in Latin.
1: This is like Evil Dead. Why would you read the book that you don't understand?
0: Yes, another dimension is going to come in.
1: You're reciting things out of a book that
0: you don't know what it means.
1: No, you're summoning things. Stop
0: summoning things.
1: Stop it right now.
0: Stop. If it's covered in symbols that you don't know what those symbols are.
1: Put it down.
0: If it's not like a symbol that's like poison with a cross or Ghostbusters.
1: Yes.
0: Don't read it.
1: Yes, leave it alone.
0: Don't read it. Golden rules of surviving a horror movie. One more.
1: If the house you're in goes, get out.
0: Yeah.
1: Get out.
0: What was that?
1: Nothing. I don't know. Let's go investigate.
0: Nothing. 204-474-1005. We did get this one text this morning, and I do like it. It's when you get out of the house or get out of the building.
1: Mm-hmm.
0: And then don't just stop 50 feet outside the door and go, we made it.
1: No.
0: They can still get you.
1: You need to be
0: far away.
1: Run at least two blocks and then say we made it.
0: Go to Starbucks.
1: Yes.
0: Go to a coffee shop.
1: Go somewhere in public where you're safe. Outside on the front porch is not safe. Old man McMillan said so. You don't want to run on the old porch.
0: Whatever you do, make sure you keep running to the mall.
1: Oh, what do you know?
0: I'm not going to the mall. Yeah. Don't celebrate too early, because that's going to get you.
1: Always trouble.
0: Especially when you have the book still in your hand of evil spirits.
1: Yes, exactly.
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11: Oh my goodness, so much going on. Starting on Avenue Jimikina eastbound at Lakewood, we've got a collision with crews on scene. On the west end, Keniston southbound at Tuxedo, we've got a crash. Northbound delays through that area as well. And a new one on westbound Portage approaching Sturgeon in your median lane. 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

0: 100.5. It's Mark and Dilly. Now, I don't know if you remember last week we called 867-5309.
1: To see if Jenny would pick up.
0: Yeah, yeah. And if you call 204, it just plays the song.
1: Yeah.
0: Right? So Michael messaged me and said, hey, I have another number for you to try.
1: Okay.
0: Okay? Dial 1, and this is a public number. Anyone can do this. 1-913-686-9840. Let's see what it is.
2: 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Press 1 if you're doubting yourself. 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
0: I'm doubting myself.
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0: Number 1.
3: Fairy tales do not start, nor do they end, in the dark forest. That son of a gun always shows up smack dab in the middle of a story. But it will all work out. Now, it may not work out how you think it will, or how you hope it does, but believe me, it will all work out.
0: I'm calling this number every day.
1: That is inspirational.
0: Thank you, Ted Lasso. Thank you, Michael. I'm going to call that every morning.
1: Wow. Woo!
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1: Okay, first things first here. We've been texting with Shay on the North Perimeter, and there is a major accident going southbound and closed both lanes going northbound, so you're diverted to the other side of the highway. So both sides are backed up right now. This is northbound and southbound perimeter between number one and Dougal. Okay, so east side of the perimeter, right?
2: Yes.
1: That would be number one and Dougal, I think, over there. So if you're around that area, watch out. That's why it's very slow moving. What else do you want to talk about, Dilly?
2: Well, there's been an ongoing conversation about e-scooters and the safety of the e-scooters and young kids riding them, and it's dangerous. There is new regulations that are coming under Manitoba's Highway Traffic Act that will start next year. You must be at least 16 years old, and if you are using an e-scooter, and if you have a passenger as well, you have to wear properly fitting helmets. They cannot go fast

0: More than I thought.
1: Yeah, okay,
0: but they were all older adults, though. So,
1: yeah, so yeah. Any young kids are not wearing helmets, usually. Mm-mm. There's a movie that's out right now called Digger. Probably haven't heard of it because it sucks. No, I'm just kidding. I've never seen it.
0: Yeah.
1: But it's sucking at the box office right now.
0: Yeah.
1: Even though Tom Cruise is in it.
0: Yeah, and he hasn't had a flop since 2007. But they're about to make history here, and not in a good way. It is on track to lose $245 million. It cost about $300 million to make.
1: Oh, yeah.
0: It opened its last weekend, $20 million. And then it dropped 60% in its second weekend.
1: Yes, it's not getting better. That's the thing.
0: It's only made $35 million globally.
1: Yeah, that's crazy.
0: So, according to Warner Brothers, they must earn $300 million to break even.
1: So, this could wind up being one of the biggest.
0: Not just a Tom Cruise flop, one of the biggest at the box office. Yeah.
1: Yikes. He's going to have to go back to Top Gun.
0: Yep.
1: You two characters. I'll go on the Top Gun. And a brain study has revealed that eating peanuts daily could improve memory and protect against Alzheimer's. After a 16-week study of consuming peanuts, participants underwent MRI scans. Research found that brain insulin improved in a cluster on the right side of the brain. That includes the brain that involves memory. So that's why elephants are so good at remembering things.
0: Peanuts.
1: Because of peanuts.
0: It was there all along.
1: Right.
0: Yep.
1: There you go. Now, remember, peanuts aren't the greatest thing. They a lot of calories
0: in it. Of course, this is not salted peanuts.
1: If you're on a diet, maybe don't.
0: It's like a handful of peanuts a day.
1: A handful? Well, that's all right.
0: And don't have the really bad ones or the flavored ones, of course. Try and
1: those are the best ones.
0: Well, it's just like having plain almonds over the salted ones. Like, all the benefits get lost when you season them.
1: What about chocolate-covered almonds?
0: Nope. You,
1: does that benefit me in any way?
0: Not really, unless it's dark chocolate, maybe.
1: This is not the study for me, then. There you go. Now you know. That's what's trending in Winnipeg.
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0: Hey, David.
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8: Crews are responding to a fire over at Archibald and Elizabeth, and they have officially closed all lanes of Elizabeth through that area. So detours in place. Collision over on Keniston at Tuxedo, and watching for another collision over on Avenue de Mekina and Lakewood. 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

0: Hot 100.5. It is Mark and Nilly. Get ready because 10 minutes from another name for Mark and Nilly's wish list, and we are down to the wire. 2 days left, and that is it. We're going to give away that grand prize, that grand wish, coming up later on this week. So if you haven't already registered, you still have a few more chances. You never know. It might get lucky that the computer picks your name. Hot105FM.com. If it does, then you'll just make those people mad that have been in it the whole time.
1: That's
0: know?
1: Right. Yeah.
0: Check this out, Dilly. A growing number of Gen Zers find the term tramp stamp to be offensive. Now, if you're like me and you grew up in the 90s when you were like old enough, right? There was a tattoo on a lower back.
1: Yeah.
0: Girls had it. Some guys had it. And it was called the tramp stamp, right? Many of them are referring to the lower back tattoos now as cake toppers. So they're changing the name. So they're calling it cake toppers instead. Now, the internet is kind of divided about the new term. Some people don't like it. Some people, younger people, are into it. Cake toppers. So we asked Kim what she thought about it.
2: Well, I get why it's called a cake, quote unquote, cake topper. But when I was younger, I knew what a tramp stamp was. I just didn't understand the point of it. And now they're around sitting here calling them cake toppers. And it's, why are we changing things like this?
0: So we thought we would ask you, and you can hit the text line here or the Furniture Villa request line as well. And because we have the 90s at 9 coming up, I thought this would be a good time to discuss this because that's what it was called in the 90s.
1: Yeah.
0: And that's when it was popular.
1: Yeah.
0: Right? Because girls were wearing low riders, right? That was just the fashion.
1: Mm-hmm.
0: And then you had your tattoo at the back.
1: Sure.
0: And it would pop out and go, hello, right? Once in a while. And that was just what it's called. So just wanted to know what anyone thought about that. And 204-474-1005. Let's give you a little taste of what we play at the 90s at 9. If you remember this run from 1990, it's Wilson Phillips, Hot 100.5.

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1: There are only 7 wishes left. This is your last chance. Well, the next couple of days. Then that's your last chance. Because, of course, we only have 6 more occasions to say a name. We only have 6 more occasions to steal if those people do not call within 10 minutes and 5 seconds. And we only have 6 more trips to get rid of because guess what? There's only trips left.
2: Yep.
1: So we know for sure that one of these trips worth $10,000 might be yours. But we're looking for a certain name right now.
2: Michael Genest.
1: Okay.
2: Spelled G-E-N-E-S-T. Michael Genest.
1: You
2: have to talk to you.
1: 10 minutes and 5 seconds. 204-474-1005. Keep listening, though, because if Michael doesn't call us, then it'll be a chance to steal. That means you get in to the grand prize that we're going to do later on this week. The timer starts now.
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0: 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We still have a couple of minutes here that we're still looking for.
1: Michael Genet.
0: Okay. 204-474-1005. About 2 minutes or so, or even less now. And if he doesn't call, then it's going to be open. There could be a steal happening. And remember, we've only got 6 more occasions, including this one, to get you into the grand prize as we roll through the 90s at 9. And we head back with Whitney Houston. Hot 100.5. Good morning.

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1: Good morning. I'm hoping I could steal.
2: Let's see the timer here. And yes, it's steal time.
1: Oh, great.
3: Oh, my.
2: Who's this?
1: This is Ricky.
2: Ricky.
1: Yeah.
2: And what are you doing, Ricky?
1: I'm at work right now.
2: Okay. Can you see a list of the remaining wishes?
1: I'm just bringing it up right now.
2: There's only trips.
1: Is Japan still on there?
3: Japan is gone.
2: Japan is gone.
1: Okay.
2: So this is what we have left. Athens,
1: okay.
2: Maui, Madrid, Dublin, Vienna, Munich, or Iceland?
1: Iceland.
2: You want Iceland to go?
1: Yeah.
2: Who wants to go to a land of ice?
1: Boring. Especially when we live in
3: live in a land of ice.
2: You're exactly right.
3: You're right, Ricky.
2: Well, congratulations. You are now in our grand prize. We're going to do that one a little bit later on this week, but keep listening to find out what our last trip is going to be.
1: Okay, thank you.
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0: Mark and Dilly in the Morning. 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

0: 100.5. It is the Naughties at 9 with Mark and Dilly. Now, I want to go back to 1987 just for a second. Okay?
1: Sure.
0: I know this is the 90s at 9, but the story starts.
1: Okay.
0: 87. Michael Jackson releases an album. That album is called Bad.
1: Great album.
0: Huge album.
1: Massive.
0: Right? It was so successful that in 1990, well, let's say 89, Michael Jackson said, I want to have control over my own music now.
1: Right.
0: So I'm going to separate myself. I don't want Quincy Jones, who did Thriller, mm-hmm. who did all the albums in the 80s for him. I don't want to team up with Quincy because everybody's going to think it's him.
1: Sure.
0: And not me that's making the hit music. So he then gets a handful of producers, right, that kind of worked on Bad, you know, kind of a secondary thing.
1: Yeah.
0: Right? And some new guys, right? And what they were going to do is they were going to put out an album called Decade, and it was going to be a best of, the greatest hits. And then they were going to put a couple of new songs on like they do, right?
1: Yep.
0: Kind of like Madonna's Immaculate Collection, sure. right? Well, everything got delayed. Everything got delayed. And then he was working out some new management, and that got delayed. So then by June of 1990, he decided, you know what? I have got all this new music. Forget the greatest hits. We're putting out a new album. It was released in 1991. That album went on to sell more than 32 million copies. It was called Dangerous, and one of the songs that made it so popular was this one called Remember the Time. It's the 90s at 9, Hot 100.5.

0: It's time to take that to the bank with Mark and Zilly.
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2: Let's give you some fun facts for your workday, including this fun fact. Before rubber erasers were invented, people in Europe used to roll up crustless, slightly moistened white breadcrumbs, and they would use that to lift up the pencil, like, or the graphite, right? Or any kind of charcoal marks from the paper.
3: Wow.
2: Then this very smart English chemist decided, hey, you know what? Instead of wasting your bread, why don't we just use this rubber? And it worked. But that was the late 1700s. Before that, it was just all just breadcrumbs.
3: Awful.
2: Don't eat the erasers.
3: You will get lead poisoning eating those.
2: Take that to the bank.
3: We all know Wile E. Coyote just recently was the star of a film.
2: Like it's a live action
3: film. Yeah.
2: With Will Forte.
3: Right. So it's spelled Wile, like W-I-L-E, and then the E is in the middle. That's a play on the word Wile E, which means clever or crafty. But the E actually does stand for something. Ethelbert.
2: No way.
3: So his name is Wile Ethelbert Coyote.
2: Really? Yes. I had no idea.
3: The middle name started in the comic books, so it never is addressed in Looney Tunes because they're separate, right? Yeah. So it's all the licensing in the comic books where that was first revealed. So

0: Wow, they never bring
1: that's
0: it
1: interesting.
0: Up,
1: I but never heard that before.
0: Neither have I.
1: Thank you.
0: Take that to the bank.
1: Thank you. For the facts.
0: Beep, beep.
1: The human body is an ecosystem containing roughly 30 trillion human cells. So let me give you some numbers that really you can't fathom.
0: Yeah, exactly.
1: 30 trillion human cells and 38 trillion microbial cells, which means more than half your body is not actually human.
0: Oh.
1: It's microbial.
0: Oh.
1: Like B-I-A-L, like dial.
0: Gross.
1: So
0: cool.
1: Take that to the bank with those numbers.
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Hot 100.5. I'd stand with you on a mountain. That's Savage Garden. I'm AJ Light. Don't let today's weather terrify you, okay? Because it's going to be cold and it's going to be drizzly and it's going to be a high of 8 and it's only 5 right now. By the time we get to the weekend, it's supposed to be sunny and 15 again. Sunny and 16 on Sunday, and that weather's supposed to carry into next week as well. So we're not quite done with a beautiful fall here in Winnipeg. You probably got another round of golf left in you. There is a new law that Manitobans have been begging for. And it's sure looks like it's going to work its way into the province. We'll have more on that after Armin van Buuren. Hits of the 80s, 90s, 2000s, Hot 100.5.

top 100.5 hits of the 80s, 90s, 2000s, Alicia Keys. Over the weekend, a lot of us were in a turkey coma and might have missed this news. But the province looks like they're going to put in a new law next year that a lot of people have been begging for here in Manitoba. Starting next year, province is really going to shake up the rules surrounding e-scooters. They're everywhere, but they're going to be limited starting in 2027. They're changing the rules. Riders of e-scooters and any e-motorized vehicle that's not an e-bike. It's the only one that doesn't fall under these new rules. Riders would have to be at least 16. Riders would have to wear helmets. And police would have the ability to stop those who aren't riding e-scooters safely. And they won't be able to ride them on the sidewalks anymore. Oh, great. Now we got to build scooter lanes and bike lanes. No, just kidding. These scooters would go, you know, in the bike lanes. All of these rules come into effect next year. So today you might still see a 12-year-old with no helmet zipping through cars down Portage on their e-scooter. It's not illegal yet. Next year it will be. This is Glass Tiger, my song. 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
1: There's only one town in the world with two exclamation points in its name. It's right here in Canada, and it's called Saint-Louis-du-Haha in Quebec.
2: Saint-Louis-du-Haha!
1: 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So that's how they came to be with Saint-Louis-du-Haha, which currently has a population of about 1,300 people.
2: Wow, I want to go to Saint-Louis-du-Haha.
1: Google the sign, because it's hilarious to see with two exclamation points in it. Like,
2: we're going to the sign.
1: Yeah.
2: Road trip this summer. So, what are you guys doing? We're going to Saint-Louis-du-Haha.
1: Take that to the bank.
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100.5. Before Finger 11, we heard from NSYNC. Lance Bass from NSYNC was on a radio show recently doing an interview and said that at their peak, when NSYNC was at their most famous, they had a per diem. Each member of NSYNC had a per diem of $35 per day. That's how much they were allowed to spend when they were peak NSYNC fame. In fact, Lance Bass went on to say that he's made way more money since the band went on hiatus. So if you're hoping for an NSYNC reunion tour, don't hold your breath. This band's on tour. Of course, you got to go to Georgia to see them on October 23rd. 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

0: 100.5, hits of the 80s, 90s, 2000s, and home of Mark and Dilly's Wish List. We're really getting down to it now, aren't we? 6 wishes left. We started with 100. We've been knocking them off the list one at a time. We're down to 6 really bougie vacations left on the wish list. Here are your remaining options, and we're going to get rid of another 2 of these wishes before the end of day today. As of right now, you have the available wishes: Athens, Greece, Maui, Madrid, that's in Spain, Dublin, Munich, and Vienna. Those are your 6 options. There's eventually just going to be 1 remaining wish, and one of the qualifiers wins that wish on Thursday. You know where Vienna is, right? It's in Austria.
1: That's a lovely accent you have. New Jersey?
2: Austria.
1: Austria! Well then, good day, mate. Let's put another shrimp on the Barbie.
0: Yeah, you've always wanted to go to Austria, haven't you? Have the shrimp on the Barbie. 6 remaining wishes. It's going to go down to 4 today. It's going to go down to 1 tomorrow. And Thursday, somebody wins Mark and Dilly's wish list. Make sure you're listening for your name at 1 o'clock this afternoon.
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0: Hot 100.5 B-52s, hits of the 80s, 90s, 2000s. I'm AJ Light. We're getting this traffic tip quite a bit, so we're going to pass it on to you. This is a call that just came in from Daryl.
1: Northbound Archibald from Elizabeth to Marion is shut down due to an accident.
0: Yeah, and it's not necessarily an accident, although there might be more going on there than we know about. But earlier this morning, there was a pretty significant fire just after 5 o'clock. Taryn wrote this in on the text line as well. So that fire really messing things up around that Archibald and Elizabeth intersection. So if you can avoid that area, well, you'd just be doing everybody a favor, especially yourself. Cadets are there. They've got a lot of it blocked off. Here's Serena Ryder. It's Stompa Hot 100.5.

Hot 100.5. Just say it. Say the word. It's Susudio. Phil Collins, hits of the 80s, 90s, 2000s. I'm AJ. Just a friendly, gentle reminder. It is Tuesday. Sometimes it's hard to wrap your head around that coming off of a long weekend. Now, there's something happening tomorrow. And while the whole world may celebrate this event, we do it a little bit extra in Winnipeg because we've got a really sweet tie-in to it. Find out how to celebrate with us after Bryan Adams. It's Hot 100.5.

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5. Tomorrow's a big day. Tomorrow's October 14th. It will have been exactly 100 years since the first collection of Winnie the Pooh stories was published. 100 years of Winnie the Pooh as of tomorrow. And we have a little tie-in. It's kind of named after us. So all week, the libraries in Winnipeg are celebrating with Winnie the Pooh displays. You can go anywhere up until the 17th, any library, but specifically this Saturday, the Henderson Library is doing a drop-in birthday adventure, which will include a scavenger hunt and a dance party, all centered around Winnie the Pooh for 100 years. Remember that time Winnie the Pooh said, "The most important thing is, even when we're apart, I'll always be with you"? Oh, my heart. 100 years as of tomorrow. And you can celebrate at Winnipeg libraries right across the city. This is Jane Child. Hits of the 80s, 90s, 2000s. Hot 100.5.

0: 5. Bobby Brown, I'm AJ Light. The horror movie Other Mommy was the number one movie over the weekend at the North American box office. Have you seen the trailers? Did you see the movie? That's creepy. It's like she's got a mommy, but then there's an other mommy, and she looks the same, but she's haunted. It's creepy. Verity was the number two movie. Resident Evil was number three. The Tom Cruise banger Digger didn't do well at all. Nobody went to see this movie. Poor Tom Cruise. Digger may eventually go down as the biggest Hollywood flop in history. They're suggesting that it cost $180 million to make the Tom Cruise movie Digger. $180 million? Opening weekend in North America, it made $8 million. And this past weekend, it just barely made $3 million. So a movie that cost $180 million to make worldwide in 2 weeks made back $35 million. It's dire. This week, we got a new movie coming out, the live-action Street Fighter. At the start of the year, if somebody would have told you Tom Cruise is going to lose to Street Fighter at the box office, you would have thought they're crazy, but maybe not anymore.
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2: There's only one town in the world with two exclamation points in its name. It's right here in Canada, and it's called Saint-Louis-du-Haha in Quebec.
3: Saint-Louis-du-Haha!
2: Saint-Louis-du-Haha gets its unique name from an archaic French word, haha, which actually describes an unexpected obstacle or an abruptly ending path, such as a cul-de-sac, combined with the name of a local pioneer or religious figure. So that's how they came to be with Saint-Louis-du-Haha, which currently has a population of about 1,300 people.
3: Wow, I want to go to Saint-Louis-du-Haha.
2: 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Like,
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2: Yeah.
3: Road trip this summer. So, what are you guys doing? We're going to Saint-Louis-du-Haha.
2: Take that to the bank.
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between the calendar alerts and the to-do list, AJ keeps the day moving. 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

Hot 100.5, it's AJ. How do you sleep at night? No, seriously, do you have any tips on how you can get a better sleep overnight? 474-1005. And don't say to turn off your phone, because we all know that's impossible. There is a kind of new technique that's being promoted that can make you fall asleep faster and stay asleep longer. Find out what that is after the Rembrandts. Oh, hey, friends, it's Hot 100.5.

0: 100.5, hits of the 80s, 90s, 2000s. How do you sleep at night? Like a little baby, or do you have a hard time falling asleep? What's a good trick to help you fall asleep faster and stay asleep longer? 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
1: Hey, it's Trucker Dave here. So we sleep in different time zones, so we have a good thing. We put night things over your eyes and make sure like you get as dark as you could, but keep a mask over your eyes and you put earplugs on, you'll fall asleep like no problem.
0: That's Trucker Dave, and it makes sense if you're driving truck and you're always sleeping in different time zones. There's a new technique. It's nothing new, but they're really promoting this as a way to help you fall asleep faster, and it is to wear warm socks on your feet when you go to bed and while you sleep. Do you already do that? Warming your feet lowers your core temperature. So not only does it feel comfy and fuzzy on your feet, but your body is now telling your brain when the core temperature goes down that it's time to sleep. You ever tried it? Could work. And again, the cold months are coming. You might have already been wearing warm socks to bed and warm PJs and have a heating pad and have a big duvet. You might end up in a coma that way.
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That's EMF. I'm AJ Light. There's something happening tonight that only happens once a year, and it involves your Winnipeg Jets. Find out more coming up after noon. Here's Gowan first in Moonlight Desires. 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

Hot 100.5. It's Paul Abdul. I'm AJ. There's something that happens tonight. It's the only time it's going to happen all year. It has to do with the NHL. They call it Frozen Frenzy. So every NHL team plays tonight. 32 teams, 16 matchups, all happening tonight. That could spin your head around if you cared about any team other than the Winnipeg Jets, though. They're the only ones that matter. They're in town. Taking on Minnesota. It's going to be a good game. 7:15 start time tonight. Go, Jets, go. That's Canada Life Center. Here's Bublé. Haven't met you yet. It's Hot 100.5.

0: Hot 100.5, are you going to go see the Backstreet Boys in Toronto? It just keeps getting bigger and bigger. It wasn't too long ago that they announced a residency in Toronto. The Backstreet Boys is called Into the Millennium Homecoming Live in Canada. It's supposed to be four shows. Then, due to popular demand, they added a slew of new shows. They got it up to 11 shows in Toronto. And just this morning, here's the official Backstreet Boys tweet. "Well, it truly is a Canadian Thanksgiving. We couldn't be more thankful than to add one final show to our Canadian residency." So this is going to kick off in February next year. And now that they've added the last show, it's going to run until March 7th. If you missed out already, don't miss out on the last show when the Backstreet Boys come to Canada for a lengthy amount of time next year.
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0: Mark and Dilly in the morning.
1: There's only one town in the world with two exclamation points in its name. It's right here in Canada, and it's called Saint-Louis-du-Haha in Quebec.
2: Saint-Louis-du-Haha!
1: Saint-Louis-du-Haha gets its unique name from an archaic French word, haha, which actually describes an unexpected obstacle or an abruptly ending path, such as a cul-de-sac, combined with the name of a local pioneer or religious figure. So that's how they came to be with Saint-Louis-du-Haha, which currently has a population of about 1,300 people.
2: Wow, I want to go to Saint-Louis-du-Haha.
1: Google the sign, because it's hilarious to see with two exclamation points in it. Like,
2: We're going to the sign.
1: Yeah.
2: Road trip this summer. So, what are you guys doing? We're going to Saint-Louis-du-Haha.
1: Take that to the bank.
0: Mark and Dilly.

Hot 100.5, it's AJ. There has been some unreleased music from decades ago. And it comes from one of the biggest music superstars of the late 90s and early 2000s. New music, you've never heard it before. 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
1: Hot 100.5 hits of the 80s, 90s, 2000s. It's AJ. There's some new unreleased music. And I'll play a snippet here in a second. It comes from one of the biggest artists around the turn of the millennium. Okay. And we said it had to do kind of with the group NSYNC. Kind of, but it's not unreleased NSYNC music. It's new Britney Spears music. New as in you haven't heard it before. But this song originally came out, it was recorded rather in 2001 and co-written by Justin Timberlake. Britney Spears, unreleased music. It's called She'll Never Be Me. Here's a little piece.

0: called She'll Never Be Me. It was left off of her album Britney in 2001 just because they had better music to put on the album. But this November, they'll put out the 25th anniversary of the album Britney, and it's going to include five previously unheard Britney Spears tracks, including that one, She'll Never Be Me. That album comes out November 6th.
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Hot 100.5. Hello, it's AJ. Weeks and weeks and weeks ago, Mark and Dilly's wish list started with 100 unique, exciting wishes, each one valued at $10,000. One by one, we have whittled down the wish list. We've gone from 100 to 6. We're going to keep going until we get to the final wish. 6 trips left on the wish list. Athens, Maui, Madrid, Dublin, Vienna, Munich. Which one's going to go the distance? We get a step closer when we call another name at 1 o'clock. What's stopping you from hearing your name called? Nothing. If you hear your name, call us back in 10 minutes, 5 seconds. You can eliminate a wish and you're entered to win the final wish this Thursday. Mark and Dilly's wish list. Let's get it going after Starship. Hits of the 80s, 90s, 2000s, Hot 100.5.

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1: Here it is, one of the final chances to hear your name, and for all we know, one of the final chances to steal. There's only 6 wishes left on Mark and Dilly's wish list. You can eliminate one of those 6 if your name is Arthur Harrington. Guess what, Arthur Harrington? Your 10 minutes and 5 second timer has started. You have to call 474-1005 ASAP. That means as soon as possible. Arthur Harrington, you're on the clock for Mark and Dilly's wish list. Here's Coldplay, Viva La Vida, Hot 100.5.

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1: Arthur Harrington. 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This could work out for you, though. 474-1005. The lines are now open to steal Arthur's spot in Mark and Dilly's wish list.
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1: This is not a Rickroll. Arthur Harrington ran out of time on the clock. That means it's steal time. The phone lines are going ballistic. 474-1005. 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Who's this?
2: It's Michelle for the steal, I hope.
1: Michelle, you're going to steal Arthur's spot, okay?
2: Woohoo! Thank you.
1: Say thanks, Arthur.
2: Thanks, Arthur.
1: It's a big deal for you, and you don't have a lot of wishes to choose from. There's only six left, and you have to get rid of one, Michelle.
2: Perfect.
1: Do you know which one you want off the list?
2: I want to take off... Oh my God, so exciting.
1: I know, and all the trips that are left are awesome, too.
2: They are freaking amazing. I will take off the Dublin and beyond for two.
1: Dublin and beyond. Ireland isn't floating your boat?
2: No.
1: Which one do you think is going to go to the end? Which one do you hope you're going to win?
2: Maui or Vienna.
1: Okay. Well, they're both still in play. Dublin for two is off the list. Five wishes remaining. And Michelle, you could win the final wish later this week.
2: You just made my day.
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2: 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You got it now.
3: 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If she can swing it, I'll bring it.
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Halloween season. Are you into spooky movies? Do you like watching Halloween movies? Gets you in the mood for Halloween? One of the greatest hidden gem Halloween movies is now available for you to watch for the first time ever. It came out originally in 1997. I wonder if you've ever seen this movie, let alone heard of this movie. You might want to put it on your watch list this year. Find out more after a little spelling lesson. M-I-C-K-E-Y. 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
1: Ladies up in here tonight. No fighting.
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0: 94.5. Shakira, Wyclef. I am AJ. I want you to put this one on your list if you're into Halloween movies. And not necessarily gory, scary Halloween movies. This one's a bit of a hidden gem. You ever heard of a movie called Under Wraps? It's a mummy movie. Here's the promo from when it first ran on the Disney Channel in 1997. It's very 90s.
1: Something big is coming to Disney.
2: That's a mummy! Cool!
3: What are we going to call him? How about Harold?
1: And it's up to these three kids to help him find his way back home.
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1: Under Wraps, Saturday on Magical World of Disney. 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
0: Does that bring you back? Under Wraps was actually the first ever Disney Channel original movie. Do you remember this existing in 1997? 474-1005. They remade the movie in 2021, but for the first time ever, you can stream the original Under Wraps movie. It's on Disney Plus now. And when you do, pay close attention to Harold the Mummy. It's played by a very young Bill Fagerbach, who voices Patrick Starr, eventually in SpongeBob SquarePants. The first ever Disney Channel original movie. It's not going to scare you, but it's going to bring back some 90s vibes. It's called Under Wraps. You can stream it now if you have Disney Plus.
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100.5. I am AJ Light. 7 right now. Geez, we're almost at our high today of 8. I just got a text message. It wasn't too long ago, and this may still be the case. It says, Disraeli Bridge closed northbound for an accident. Now, granted, this text rolled in about 15 minutes ago. Things can happen quickly. Maybe everything's cleaned up. But if you're headed towards Disraeli, you want to go north over the bridge. Just keep in mind there was a gnarly collision there a little earlier.

this hour could still be giving you traffic problems. You may want to avoid that if you can. Back in 2001, there was a TV show called Pop Stars. Did you ever watch Pop Stars? They created an all-female pop group. They were named Sugar Jones. 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

Hot 100.5 with OMC. I'm AJ. We just got confirmation that that northbound Disraeli Bridge is in fact closed due to an accident. It's really plugging up the area. Higgins waterfront, pretty nasty as we head into afternoon rush hour. Hopefully that's cleaned up sooner than later. We also got a call from Brian who said Sherburn at Portage westbound is really starting to back up, and that's all due to construction. So if you're stuck in that lineup right now, that's why. Who needs lanes to drive in anyways? We do, in fact. We have a very good opportunity coming up for you in just a couple of hours. That's Mark and Dilly's wish list. If you haven't been paying attention, we started with 100 wishes. There's 5 left. Which means later this week, somebody wins the final wish. Do you know what's left on the list? They're all trips. Trip to Athens, trip to Maui, trip to Madrid or Vienna or Munich. That wish list goes down by 1 coming up at 4 o'clock. Alex Michaels has your next name. Right now, it's Tegan and Sarah, Hot 100.5.

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100.5, and don't smash them pumpkins yet. And don't carve them too early, too. Huh? Did you make that mistake? It's Alex. You know, I'm in mistake this weekend. How was your Thanksgiving, by the way? Happy Thanksgiving. So we were having a little fire, you know, backyard there. And need a little help getting it going. Note to self, if you're going to use gas, maybe still clear a little further back. I know you're not supposed to do it. I thought maybe if I just was quick with things, it wouldn't be so bad. Anyway, I had the whew moment, you know, if you put gas and my right eye, my eyelashes. Thankfully, I still have them, but just like the curl of the eyelash burnt off. So now I just have like little stubs of my one eyelash is fine, but the other eyelash, it's like, wow, I know it could have been a lot worse, but now I'm like, great. This is not a good look. Great. Anyway, anybody else do something they weren't supposed to do this Thanksgiving long weekend besides eating too much? It's Desiree, Hot 100.5.

0: Hot 100.5, it's Alex in the Stalwart Appliances studio. Hey, by the way, we've got a traffic note here for you. Disraeli, it's closed. There's an incident the police are working with. So northbound Logan to Talbot's closed, and they're rerouting onto Logan. So steer clear of that area. So our ECN coming up, entertainment celebrity news. And number one at the box office. After the weekend, it was Other Mommy. Gary! But a movie opened up last weekend and could become the biggest box office bomb of all time. Who? And how bad? We'll talk on that and a few other things. Coming up, first is Salt and Pepper, Hot 100.5.
1: Hey, yeah, I wanna shoot, baby. Shoot.
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1: Just how bad is Tom Cruise's digger bombing? It just might make history as the biggest bomb. According to sources, it's on track to lose $245 million. It opened with $8 million, made about $20 million globally. How did it do for its second weekend? Sales declined by 60% in the U.S. for its second weekend, bringing its total to just about $14 million domestically and $35 million globally. Remember, I said it needs to make about $245 million just to break even. So, you know, it ain't looking good. Because they didn't think she could afford it. Kelly Clarkson, a little bit of a mess. Well, I guess maybe the store owner is. So there she was, taking a little trip around town. Stops at a boutique called Art of Play. This was in Brooklyn. And she saw this mechanical singing and dancing bird on the wall named Molly. And she just had to have it. So Kelly asked the employee, how much? $15,000, but kind of gave Kelly the side eye, like you could afford it. Well, that's when things kind of went off the rails. Kelly left empty-handed, hopped on social media, called them out, saying, wow, what a bunch of jerks. But then the store responded, saying that, no, Molly the bird, it's permanently attached to the wall. No, it wasn't for sale. But then Kelly gets back on social media and goes, wait a second. She had a photo of the bird with a $15,000 price tag next to it and said, quote, you're not only rude, you're also a liar. Got it? And that's that. Okay. And the acting world mourning the loss of R.J. Mitt on Monday. Representative confirming that his death was suicide. He was just 34, best known for playing Walter White Jr. or Flynn on all five seasons of Breaking Bad. Like his character on the show, Mitt was diagnosed with cerebral palsy at the age of 3, and he used his platform as an actor to advocate for disability rights. He worked with United Cerebral Palsy, Shriners Children's, and his own charity, the Mitt Foundation. Tributes have been pouring in, including a post from his Breaking Bad co-star, Bryan Cranston, who shared that he is in deep despair and mentioned that the two had texted a few weeks ago and planned a lunch. He wrote, I don't know if that lunch would have changed his future, but I do know that I loved him and thoroughly enjoyed being with him throughout the years on the series and after the spotlight on Breaking Bad dimmed. He ended his post saying, I'll miss you, son.
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1: There's always that old man, you know, it's like,
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0: Hot 100.5 and get geared up for a week of winning with the Manitoba Moose. So on Sunday, 2 o'clock, they're taking on the Texas Stars, but it's the fairy tale day game. So they want you to dress up in your favorite fairy tale costumes. Who's your favorite princess? Sleeping Beauty? Cinderella? Oh, what about the Evil Queen? Snow White, Little Mermaid, you name it. They want to see it. You don't have tickets? Won't be listening. Starting next hour, all this week in the 3 o'clock hour, we'll play a little game for you to win some tickets, okay? Fairy Tale Day game this Sunday for the Moose, and you could be there next hour, your chance to win. It's Alanis Morissette, Hot 100.5.
1: I had no choice but to hear you. You stated your case, diamond.

Hot 100.5. Hey, it's Alex, and we have an update. We had talked about this about a month, maybe a little longer than that. But in La Brocherie, Manitoba, they had a Chase the Ace going on to help out helping hands, and it just kept going and growing and growing and going and growing. Well, finally, a winner. Who and how much? We'll talk about it for our good news coming up after the Bare Naked Ladies, Hot 100.5.

0: Good News with Alex Michaels.
1: And it finally went. So you remember we had been talking about this in La Roquerie, Manitoba. They had one of these Chase the Aces going on, a fundraiser to support Helping Hands. By the way, La Roquerie is just about an hour southeast of Winnipeg. Anyway, this Chase the Ace fundraiser just kept growing and going and growing and going. They even had to pause it for a bit and pick it up again. And they were back at it a few days ago. And congratulations to Rachelle Blue of La Roquerie. She won. She got the ace. She got close to $350,000. To be exact, $348,445. Organizers said she was so overwhelmed she was shaking. At one point, they thought she was going to pass out. Poor Rachelle. Why this is such good news, though, the fundraiser is run by La Roquerie Helping Hands, which operates the local food bank. And the money raised is making a huge difference. When they first started, they were hoping to raise like a couple $100 a week to help pay for the basics like milk and bread. Now they're helping more than 95 families. That's up from just 30 when they started. They sell out every event, 50,000 tickets, and people from all across the province, even Ontario, been taking part. So yeah, one big winner, but the community is a winner.

0: 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How are you?
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1: 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Rose?
3: Today it's supposed to be 21, cloudy, clearing early in the afternoon.
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100.5. I'm trying to get an update on this for you. Disraeli, we had an incident there, it looks like, with a person on the bridge there. Police were dealing with that. So they had shut down northbound Logan to Talbot, and then they were rerouting onto Logan. That was about an hour ago. I have not seen an update since then. If you happen to be in the area or you feel like you're still stuck, it's a problem. Let me know. Hit that Furniture Villa request line when it's safe to do so. 204-474-1005. Well, look at this. Mark and Dilly's wish list. We are down to 5 wishes. Holy. So I've got the last name for today to call out. 4 o'clock, be listening for your name. Good luck. I can't believe we're down to 5. And they're all trips, too. Wow, check it out at hot105fm.com. See what I'm talking about. It's Jordan, Hot 100.5.

100.5 and Madonna having a moment again with her latest album, Confessions 2, winning all kinds of awards. There she was, sweeping the MTV Video Awards. But do you remember back in 96, she starred in the movie Evita? She played Eva Peron, and she also recorded the song You Must Love Me, which was written by Andrew Lloyd Webber and Tim Rice. You

The song went on to win a Golden Globe and also won an Oscar for Best Original Song. And this year is the 30th anniversary. So coming up October 15th, they're going to celebrate it by reissuing it on streaming. And they're also going to reissue the whole soundtrack in a couple of different ways on LP, CD, and something for Japan in November. It's Alex. Hey, we got your chance to win coming up with the Manitoba Moose. This Sunday, it's their Fairy Tale Day game. And I got some tickets. Get ready to play a little game after the Cranberries. Hot 100.5.

the song that never ends. Hot 100.5. Hello, Alex Michaels. All right, time to play. I warned you on this. All this week, around this time, we've got your chance to win with the Manitoba Moose. This Sunday, 2 o'clock afternoon game is the Fairy Tale Day game, though. They want you to dress up in your favorite fairy tale characters. It'll be walking around the old concourse there. They're going to have like theme photo backdrops, all kinds of stuff for that game. So it's going to be a lot of fun. Want you to be there. So 204-474-1005. I need a player for a little fairy tale trivia. Okay, we'll start with caller number one. And as it goes, if they blow it, we move on so we get a winner. 2 out of 3, baby. Got to do it. Sum 41, hot 100.5.

0: 100.5, it's Alex. So on Sunday for the Manitoba Moose, it's their fairy tale game. Fairy tale day game. So they want you to dress up in your favorite fairy tale character. We've got tickets to give away all this week. So let's go to the phone. Hi, Hot 100.5. Who's this?
1: Marlon Alex.
0: Hey, Marlon. Okay, so we're doing like a fairy tale themed trivia here for Manitoba Moose tickets, because it is their fairy tale day game. In Goldilocks and the Three Bears, whose porridge was just right? Was it Mama Bear, Papa Bear, or Baby Bear?
1: Baby.
0: Yes! Baby Bear had the just right porridge. I think Mama's was too hot, Dad's was too cold. Baby's just right. Okay, need one more.
1: Okay.
0: Which fairy tale character had hair so long she could use it as a ladder? Remember that little blah, blah, blah, let down your hair, blah, blah, blah?
1: Yeah, Goldilocks?
0: No, she was hanging out with the bears, not her. All right, let's see if you can get this one right. What fairy tale creature lived under the bridge and tried to stop the three billy goats Gruff? What was under the bridge?
1: Under the bridge.
0: Yeah.
1: No, can't tell.
0: It doesn't really have a name. It just, what lives under a bridge normally?
1: An animal.
0: Sorry, Marlon, I gotta go. That's not it. So that means I still got to give away these Moose tickets. 204-474-1005. Next one who gives me a call and can answer those two questions that Marlon blew will give you those tickets.
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2: 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Traffic.
8: Some big delays to watch out for this afternoon on the Disraeli Freeway. Northbound traffic is fully closed between Logan and Talbot, with traffic rerouting onto Logan. And as well, there's a hydro outage affecting the lights along Nairn between Kent and Stapleton. Crews are on scene there, directing traffic now. 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I'm Gavin Lopez-Smith.
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9: What?
10: When they start to figure out that there's something going on.
9: Yeah.
10: We should split up.
11: What? No,
9: don't,
11: you shouldn't.
9: Don't split up.
10: So that you're individual targets for the killer?
9: Yes.
10: No.
9: Stay in the group.
10: Guess what they can't do?
9: Yes.
10: Catch all four of you at the
9: same
10: time.
9: Exactly. Oh,
11: let's split
9: up. I know, let's split
11: up.
9: Especially if it's in a woods? Forest.
11: Yeah, yeah, I know. In the woods of all places. Don't. In the dark, scary woods. We should all go separate ways into the wilderness that we've never been in before. What could go wrong?
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0: It's Alex here. Okay, so we're trying to give away these tickets for the Fairy Tale Day game for the Moose this Sunday. It's an afternoon game. Going to the phone. Here we go. Hi, Hot 100.5. Who's this?
12: This is Tom.
0: All right, Tom. Oh, you're I'm under the gum.
12: I'm ready to go. Actually, I didn't even hear the questions. I just heard call in, and I was like, okay, I can do this.
0: Okay, I'll ask you the question. Here we go. What fairy tale character had hair so long she could use it as a ladder?
12: Oh, Rapunzel.
0: Yes! Okay, one more. You got to get this right. What fairy tale creature lived under the bridge and tried to stop the three billy goats Gruff?
12: Well, that's a troll. I don't know what his name is.
0: He doesn't have a name. He's just a troll. That don't care.
12: Oh, yeah, he's a mean guy.
0: He's a mean old troll. Yeah, that's it. You know your fairy tales. You're off to the Moose. Their fairy tale day game, which is on Sunday.
12: Awesome. Thank you.
0: Are you going to dress up like maybe Prince Charming?
12: I would dress up as Santa Claus, if anything.
0: You go. Hey, that works for me. And we'll have all kinds of tickets this week for the Moose. So if you didn't win this time around this time tomorrow, we'll do her again. Naked Eyes, Hot 100.5.

0: 100.5 hits of the 80s, 90s, 2000s. How you doing? It's Alex. What? It's only 8? Getting spoiled there. Man, wasn't Saturday like gorgeous? I saw people golfing, people in shorts. It was like summer had come back. And then Sunday, it started to get kind of iffy. And Monday was like, And now, well, kind of back to normal. So again, 8, mostly cloudy. We do have a low of 1 for tonight. So starting to get there. Tomorrow, high of about 12. Coming up, what's trending Winnipeg? Those stories that we are talking about. And a few other issues on the way. Mayors, perhaps. Of course, we got to be voting pretty soon. We'll talk on that and a few other things. And a look at traffic, too. If there's any problems, let me know. Hit that Jim Pattison Subaru text line when it's safe. 204-474-1005 if you want to help out. It's Lou Bega, Hot 100.5.
1: Ladies and gentlemen, this is Mumble number 5.

0: 100.5 presents What's Trending Winnipeg. Here's Alex Michaels.
1: Oh, looks like another location is closing for Giant Tiger. A spokesperson for the shopping chain confirming that the one on Pamina, 2195, is going to shut its doors February 28th of next year. In a statement, it read, "The decision to close any of our stores is not one we take lightly and is made following careful consideration and thorough analysis." The news of this closure coming a few months after they announced the closure of the downtown Winnipeg store November 7th. We're getting some numbers now from that Winnipeg Downtown Safety Initiative that got started between August 7th and October 6th. Here's Constable Claude Chansey.
2: The initiative has evolved into a coordinated effort involving law enforcement, outreach organizations, and other community partners, all working toward the shared goals of improving community safety and connecting vulnerable individuals with supports.
1: Over those days with the initiative, police said they made 55 arrests. Also, according to Winnipeg Police Chief Gene Bowers, the team distributed 553 Narcan kits during 14 operations. Outreach workers also had more than 3,700 interactions with people, made 48 direct referrals to support services, and helped 10 people get into detox programs at Main Street Project. And an early morning fire in St. Boniface destroyed a home that was under construction. This was around the 800 block of Archibald Street just before 5 o'clock this morning. They were able to get it under control shortly after that, and they were successful at preventing the fire from spreading. But unfortunately, they couldn't really save the structure, and now an emergency demolition is underway.
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8: Still a closure on the Disraeli Freeway. That's northbound between Logan and Talbot, with all traffic rerouting onto Logan now. And a hydro outage is being dealt with, affecting the lights along Nairn between Kent and Stapleton. Crews are on scene there, directing traffic now. 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

0: 100.5, it's Alex. We're coming up onto the witching hour. Mark and Dilly's wish list. But Jerry had a question, so I thought I'd give him a call.
1: Hello, Jerry speaking.
0: Hey, Jerry, it's Alex calling from Hot 100.5.
1: How you doing?
0: I'm good. I got your text, Jerry.
1: Yes, I was curious about that.
0: You were wondering if the trips were for two, because you noticed some had said it, and then some in the description didn't have it. And you're like, what? We would never send you by yourself. Now, there was some trips that were for four, like more of the family trips.
1: I did see that, yeah.
0: Yeah.
1: Disney World.
0: But yeah, because we've got Vienna, we've got, what, Greece and Maui and Spain left. And, oh yeah, you get to take whoever you want on that trip.
1: Okay, that's good. I noticed one of them had $4,500 of extra spending money. So
0: right.
1: I'm like, that's a pretty cheap trip for two.
0: I got to tell you, we have a travel agent extraordinaire that gets these trips for us and kind of gives you some unique packages that you wouldn't normally get.
1: And that's good. That's what makes it special.
0: Yeah, exactly. Well, out of the five here, Jerry, is there one that you got your eye on then that you were checking?
1: You know, any of them would be good,
0: yeah?
1: I think.
0: Okay.
1: I would have a... Hopefully you call me in about 10 minutes, or call my name anyhow.
0: Yeah.
1: I'm not sure. You know, Greece would be up there.
0: Yeah.
1: Yeah, Munich.
0: Oh, and all those places, like it's like they're dream trips, aren't they? It's like, you know, they really are dream trips.
1: Absolutely, so. Yeah. Ones that you wouldn't think of,
0: yeah.
1: You know, right off the top of your head. Oh, let's go to Greece today.
0: Yeah, let's go to Athens. You know. Well, good luck, Jerry. You're right. I'm going to be calling out a name soon. Maybe it's you. Good luck.
1: Hopefully. Thank you.
0: It's Nickelback, Hot 100.5.

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1: Oh, here we go. One of the final few names here for Mark and Dilly's wish list to get qualified. All right, I got my stopwatch ready to go. Taylor Benjamin Chow. It's Tyler. It's Tyler. Tyler Benjamin Chow. I'm going to hit the stopwatch. You now have 10 minutes and 5 seconds to call me back. 204-474-1005. Tyler Benjamin Chow, you're on. Give me a call so we can qualify you for Mark and Dilly's wish list. It's Beyonce.

Hot 100.5, it's Alex, and my last name for Mark and Dilly's wish list, I'm looking for Tyler Benjamin Chow. About 3.5 minutes has gone by. You have 10 minutes and 5 seconds total. Tyler Benjamin Chow, 204-474-1005. I want to qualify you for Mark and Dilly's wish list. 5 trips remain till that final wish. We know it's going to be a trip. What is it going to be? Tyler, you get to knock one of the wishes off and, most importantly, get qualified if you call me back in the allotted time. If not, we got a steal on our hands. It's Simple Minds, Hot 100.5.

yeah, this one's going to hurt. Hot 100.5. Tyler, Benjamin Chow, you did not call me back in your allotted time. So that means, Tyler, I cannot qualify you for Mark and Dilly's wish list. Name goes back in the draw. So I'm going to get a steal for my last name for the wish list. Okay, then. 204-474-1005. The next person, you are going to get qualified for Mark and Dilly's wish list and knock one of the last five wishes off. What will it be? We await. That's a real McCoy. Hot 100.5.

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2: Hi, this is Todd.
1: Todd, you are stealing.
2: Woo-hoo.
1: Tyler failed in his mission. Listen.
2: Oh, Tyler. Thanks, but oh, Tyler.
1: It was a long weekend. Tyler maybe did a little bit too much gravy and ham. I don't know.
2: I suppose that's possible.
1: He's probably sleeping off. He's got a turkey hangover, and he slept off. He slept off the day. but not you. Not you. Okay.
2: I'm on the ball.
1: You're on the ball, man. All right, you have successively stole, so now you are getting qualified. Wow, wow, wow. Like, one of the last chances here to get qualified. Whew. Okay.
2: Yeah.
1: So, we got 5 wishes. We know they're all trips. Which one are you taking off?
2: I am not going to the United States of America anytime soon, so we must get rid of Maui.
1: Oh, technically, yeah, I guess that is, isn't it?
2: It is.
1: So Maui,
2: I'd rather go to Europe anyway.
1: Yeah. Oh, so you're eyeing up Europe. Okay. All right. So no Maui. That was number 30. Yes. I mean, Maui is a nice place. It is a nice place, but maybe just
2: one
1: not
2: day.
1: Now. Maybe just
2: yeah.
1: not now. Right. I feel you though. I feel for you on that.
2: Yeah.
1: Okay. Well, you are now qualified for that last wish. We are getting to it, man. Thursday, we're going to give her away. Oh,
2: can't wait.
1: I'm excited. I can't even win and I get excited. I don't know what this means.
2: Yeah, no kidding. Thanks, Alex.
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3: Some good news over on the Disraeli Freeway. A closure has just cleared between Logan and Talbot northbound. Still plenty of volume to expect, though, on the approach. And there's still a hydro outage affecting lights along Nairn between Kent and Stapleton. That has crews on scene directing traffic. 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A message from the City of Winnipeg. That's your traffic on Hot 100.5. I'm Gavin Lopez-Smith.
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100.5. It's Alex in the Stalwart Appliances studio. So over the long weekend, do some more Halloween decorating or maybe worked on some Halloween costumes. You ever go all out putting a Halloween costume together? Maybe it might be a little easier these days with the prepackaged costume kits. Axe not included. Yeah, you always have to get the accessories. But I remember in my 20s making a Tweety Bird costume. I went all out. I picked up fabric from Mitchell's. I got the pattern. I sewed it all myself. Got the stuffing. Got the tights, everything. The stupid claws to put on my shoes to look like I had bird feet, everything. Now that I'm older, I can't see me going through that much of an effort. But when you're a parent, the things that you do for your kids, right? Now, as someone who does not have kids, yeah, I look at what parents go through, and it's like every year my feed is full of friends like turning into master tailors, hot glue gun burn victims, yeah, just so that they can make their six-year-old look like something from Minecraft. And I love a good costume, but I know there is a dark side. Have you ever been there? Maybe it's 1 a.m, you're sitting on the kitchen floor surrounded by green felt and glitter going, what am I doing? So I gotta ask, what is the most embarrassing or, you know, flat out disastrous thing that you've done in the name of your kid's Halloween costume? Or how about this? You stayed up like all night working so hard on that costume and then your kid refused to wear it. Doesn't want it. It's like, no, I don't want to wear it. You got one of them stories? Oh, I'd love to hear it. Hit that Jim Pattison Subaru text line, 204-474-1005. You and your kids' Halloween costumes. What has gone wrong? I'd love to know. Faith Hill, Hot 100.5.

0: Hot 100.5, and we're talking about you as a parent, and maybe you've been there, knee-deep in glitter and felt and feathers, and you're trying to put the most perfect Halloween costume together for your kid. They wanted it, and you put it together, and it was harder than you thought, or maybe you did all that effort, and then your kid didn't even want to wear the costume after that. You're like, really? You got a story like that? I'd love to hear it. But, you know, when it comes to DIY or store-bought costumes, which way are we leaning? Consumer trends. Well, according to PwC, they have a look at these sort of things, and it came up with about a quarter of consumers are choosing to do them themselves for both people and pets this year. Analysts are pointing to a mix of budgeting and the desire to be more creative, plus the influence of online tutorials. Oh yeah, people on TikTok going, look it, this is how you do it. I actually just watched a video of a girl who took a USB plug and she dipped it in like black paint, and then she would like, anyway, she made like a centipede out of a cord, USB cord, couldn't believe it. So how about you? Are you making it yourself or going store-bought?
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1: 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Traffic.
8: No stalls or crashes on the go. Just some construction on Ellis westbound between Carlton and Edmonton.

Hot 100.5, and maybe you don't normally get a ticket for Lotto Max. Might want to change that tonight. Did you hear? It's the largest jackpot ever, set at $85 million for the draw tonight. There's also 16 max millions worth a million each. If there's no winner tonight, they bump it up to $90 million. Which is something new. They made that announcement in April that it could get that high. So far, it hadn't, but it may tonight. There's no winner. The previous jackpot record, by the way, was $80.4 million. That was won back in December. A couple of friends in London, Ontario, split the pot. The Counting Crows, Hot 100.5.

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Hot 100.5, and there is no doubt this guy's going to prison. Dwayne Davis, today sentenced to 40 years to life in prison for orchestrating the 1996 murder of rapper Tupac. Prosecutors were calling him the shot caller and provided the weapon that killed Tupac in that drive-by shooting, September 7th, 1996. And get this, you know how they solved the cold case? Davis himself? Oh, he was talking. He was doing media interviews. He even published a memoir back in 2019. Way to go, dude. You outed yourself, and now you're going to prison. Got more entertainment news coming up in a bit with our ECN. It's Flock of Seagulls, Hot 100.5.

0: Hot 100.5. It's Alex in the Stalwart Appliances studio, ready to go. We've got our ECN coming up. That's our entertainment celebrity news. And among our stories, Kelly Clarkson getting into it with a shop owner. It's gone viral. Who to believe? The story and more coming up after Madonna, who is getting set to celebrate an anniversary. Do you remember back in 96, she starred in the movie Evita? She played Eva Peron. And she also recorded the song You Must Love Me, which was written by Andrew Lloyd Webber and Tim Rice.
1: You must love me. You must love me.
0: The song went on to win a Golden Globe. It also won an Oscar for Best Original Song. And this year is the 30th anniversary. So coming up October 15th, they're going to celebrate it by reissuing it on streaming. And then are going to reissue the whole soundtrack in November. Here she is with True Blue, Hot 100.5.

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1: Just how bad is Tom Cruise's digger bombing? It just might make history as the biggest bomb. According to sources, it's on track to lose $245 million. It opened with $8 million, made about $20 million globally. How did it do for its second weekend? Sales declined by 60% in the U.S. for its second weekend, bringing its total to just about $14 million domestically and $35 million globally. Remember, I said it needs to make about $245 million just to break even. So, well, it ain't looking good. Because they didn't think she could afford it. Kelly Clarkson, a little bit of a mess. Well, I guess maybe the store owner is. So there she was, taking a little trip around town. Stops at a boutique called Art of Play. This was in Brooklyn. And she saw this mechanical singing and dancing bird on the wall named Molly. And she just had to have it. So Kelly asked the employee, hey, how much? $15,000, but kind of gave Kelly the side eye, like you could afford it. Well, that's when things kind of went off the rails. Kelly left empty-handed, hopped on social media, called them out, saying, wow, what a bunch of jerks. But then the store responded, saying that, no, Molly the bird, it's permanently attached to the wall. No, it wasn't for sale. But then Kelly gets back on social media and goes, wait a second. She had a photo of the bird with a $15,000 price tag next to it and said, quote, you're not only rude, you're also a liar. Got it? And that's that. Okay. And the acting world mourning the loss of R.J. Mitt on Monday. Representative confirming that his death was suicide. He was just 34, best known for playing Walter White Jr. or Flynn on all five seasons of Breaking Bad. Like his character on the show, Mitt was diagnosed with cerebral palsy at the age of 3, and he used his platform as an actor to advocate for disability rights. He worked with United Cerebral Palsy, Shriners Children's, and his own charity, the Mitt Foundation. Tributes have been pouring in, including a post from his Breaking Bad co-star, Bryan Cranston, who shared that he is in deep despair and mentioned that the two had texted a few weeks ago and planned a lunch. He wrote, I don't know if that lunch would have changed his future, but I do know that I loved him and thoroughly enjoyed being with him throughout the years on the series and after the spotlight on Breaking Bad dimmed. He ended his post saying, I'll miss you, son.
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0: 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Traffic.
12: No major stalls or crashes on the go. Just some construction on St. Mary's northbound between Arden and Dakota. That has the curb lane blocked. And some water work continues on Roblin eastbound between DF and Buckingham with the curb lane closed. 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

100.5. Hey, it's Alex, and we have an update. We had talked about this about a month, maybe a little longer than that. But in La Brocherie, Manitoba, they had a Chase the Ace going on to help out helping hands, and it just kept going and growing and growing and going and growing. Well, finally, a winner. Who and how much? We'll talk about it for our good news in 6 minutes. It's Delamitri, Hot 100.5.

0: Good News with Alex Michaels.
1: And it finally went. So you remember we had been talking about this in La Roquerie, Manitoba. They had one of these Chase the Aces going on, a fundraiser to support Helping Hands. By the way, La Roquerie is just about an hour southeast of Winnipeg. Anyway, this Chase the Ace fundraiser just kept growing and going and growing and going. They even had to pause it for a bit and pick it up again. And they were back at it a few days ago. And congratulations to Rachelle Blue of La Roquerie. She won. She got the ace. She got close to $350,000. To be exact, $348,445. Organizers said she was so overwhelmed she was shaking. At one point, they thought she was going to pass out. Poor Rachelle. Why this is such good news, though, the fundraiser is run by La Roquerie Helping Hands, which operates the local food bank. And the money raised is making a huge difference. When they first started, they were hoping to raise like a couple hundred dollars a week to help pay for the basics like milk and bread. Now they're helping more than 95 families. That's up from just 30 when they started. They sell out every event, 50,000 tickets, and people from all across the province, even Ontario, been taking part. So, yeah, one big winner, but the community is a winner overall. So, way to go, La Roquerie and the JCA. So, I guess they got to start again with a $25,000 prize, which they'll plan to do soon, they said. That is your good news.
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8: Watch for a crash that's just popped up at the intersection of Arlington and McDermott. That has delays in all directions. Just avoid it if you can. But some good news over on Isabella. Crash southbound at Logan in the curb lane has just cleared. Just some light delays coming down that way now. 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

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There's also the Witchy Wonderland, a Not-So-Fright Fest, over at Red River Exhibition Park. That's going to be starting up next Thursday. Anyway, lots of stuff going on, and Heebie Jeebies, which is well underway into their season, the 9th annual. Be listening again tomorrow with Mark and Dilly for your chance to score some tickets. It's Glass Tiger, Hot 100.5.

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Hot 100.5, and have you ever made it to Churchill and seen the polar bears up there? Wow. If you have a chance, please do. You will not be disappointed. You know, people from all over the world come to see our polar bears in Churchill. Thankfully, though, we can also see them at the zoo. And one of the new polar bears we did get from Churchill. Sad story to start, though. Unfortunately, his mom was found deceased, and there's no way a polar bear under one will survive without its mom. So they made the decision to bring the bear here. Now, after weeks of care and carefully managing the transition, the cub is now ready for visitors at the zoo. And he needs a name, and we're being asked to help. Now, the choices were put together by the town of Churchill and the students of the Duke of Marlborough School in Churchill. So the choices they came up with, Duke, which honors Duke of Marlborough School. There's Marley, which also honors the school and its students. There's Fletcher, named after Fletcher Lake. And then there's Manteo, the Cree name for a large river in Churchill, meaning River of Strangers. If you want to vote for your favorite name, you have until midnight tonight to get it in there at assiniboinepark.ca. It's Mariana's Trench, Hot 100.5.

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8: What?
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9: 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What? 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

Hot 100.5, are you playing it? Are your coworkers playing it? Monopoly at McDonald's? Oh, that's underway. And I'm looking here, there's like game pieces left over. It's like one over here on the desk, over here on the floor. Oh, another, I guess, popular game is the roll up the rim to win with Timmy's when that happens. Remember a couple years ago, though, where a bunch of people thought that they won a boat? $70,000 boat. Wouldn't that be great? Turns out, though, it was a boo-boo. Well, one guy decided to take Timmy's to court. Now we know the outcome. Wait for it. 6 minutes, I got it for you. 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

0: Hot 100.5, hits of the 80s, 90s, 2000s. It's Alex. And when it comes to fast food, you know, sometimes they have those contests that you can play. McDonald's, they've got Monopoly going on right now. If you could see the studio, there's Monopoly pieces everywhere. Another popular one is Timmy's and their roll-up rim to win. Ran into a hiccup, though, a couple years ago. Do you remember 2024? Whole bunch of people, actually 500,000 customers, thought that they had won a boat, a tracker fishing boat. Came with the motor, the trailer, the whole package. It was worth close to $70,000. Jonathan from Quebec was one of these people that thought that he had won too. Yeah, 5 days after the contest had ended, he got the email saying he had won this package. But he hadn't won it. It was a mistake from Tim Hortons. I guess it was some sort of prize summary. Anyway, this Jonathan wasn't having any of it. He wanted his boat or the cash value. And he even tried to launch a class action lawsuit seeking compensation for those affected customers. Well, we've got an answer. We've got a response here. The Quebec's Court of Appeal has now thrown out the case. The court ruled that because the email came after the contest had ended, means that Tim Hortons wasn't legally obligated to hand over the boat. So because the contest had ended and he got the email after that, Tim Hortons off the hook. So he ain't getting no boat or even $70,000.
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Hot 100.5. Alex Michaels, thanks again for hanging out with me. I got to go. Wake up, though, with Mark and Dilly. We're getting to it. The final few names for Mark and Dilly's wish list. Get you qualified and maybe win that last wish. Did you see? We've got 4 wishes left, and all of them are trips. Where are you going to go? 7 o'clock is your first chance tomorrow morning with the boys to get qualified. So good luck on that. Going to leave you with

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